0: Mummy gut bread.
1: Yeah.
0: I just immediately think of like when you're a kid and like in kindergarten or grade school and they make like a scary, spooky snack for Halloween.
1: Oh, okay, yeah.
0: Like they use like spaghetti to make like brains.
1: Right, so that's not this.
0: Oh, okay.
1: This is actually like kind of gross, but I thought it was fascinating.
0: It's a trend?
1: No. This is just me bringing something.
0: Oh.
1: You know that I like mummies and weird stuff.
0: Yeah.
1: So
0: I just clicked the link.
1: Basically, there's this frozen mummy.
0: Mm-hmm.
1: His name is Otzi the Iceman. And they found yeast in his stomach. He died over 5,000 years ago. But with the yeast in his stomach, they made bread.
0: They made sourdough.
1: They made sourdough.
0: And this, I think, is a lesson that we have gone too far with sourdough. I don't want to hear about starters. I don't want to hear about your recipe. I don't want to hear how you're in a studio apartment trying to become a bakery. When we start turning mummies, frozen people of the past, into bread.
1: I guess I'm kind of like...
0: No.
1: I just don't know why.
0: Because you can, and it's the wrong answer, but they're doing it because they can. You know how many gross places you could find yeast? You don't make bread out of that. Ever. Don't make this frozen mummy gut bread that's trending right now.

0: XYZ with Eric Zachary, your tech tidbit, all brought to you by Eglin's Best. Commodore, the name of a company.
1: Yes.
0: They really presented this like, you guys know who we are.
1: Well, okay, so
0: like, you're not Samsung.
1: I was reading this article. Apparently, they were big in the, excuse me, big in the 80s.
0: Oh, okay.
1: Neither of us were around for that.
0: Yeah, no.
1: So
0: that was very nice that you didn't try to make an old joke.
1: No, I know.
0: I'm 10 years older than
1: Audrey. You're old, but you're not that old.
0: Thank you. Then we're back. But yeah, I guess Commodore made a new digital detox phone.
1: Yeah.
0: That isn't dumb. So there's been this trend of like dumb phones lately over the last couple years, but especially in the last two, where like they don't have any smartphone capabilities. It's for
1: It's like
0: calling and texting.
1: Getting like flip phones and being like, oh, whatever.
0: Which I get it. Like if you want to be someone that unplugs or you're on a screen for so much of your day, like I totally understand just having the basics. But like I think people started to realize like they love the idea of a dumb phone, but there's still apps you need to navigate today's world. Like you need Uber, you need maps,
1: For safety, things for convenience, even that aren't
0: maybe delivery food,
1: stuff
0: like that. But they developed this new T9 texting. It's an old flip phone, kind of looks like a Motorola Razr, but it has a few smartphone capabilities, right? So it looks like a flip phone. It has a keypad, but then also has a touch screen that can run apps like Spotify, Uber, but your social medias are blocked.
1: Right.
0: You can't get Instagram, can't get Snapchat, can't get TikTok or any of that stuff. What do you, as a 24-year-old Gen Z member, think of this, Audrey?
1: I mean, I actually would consider myself to be somebody who's pretty unplugged. Mm-hmm. Like, I'm not a big social media person, as you know.
0: Yesterday, you said you were chronically online over the weekend.
1: I meant I was, like, on my phone. I was on an 8-hour train ride, and so I was on my phone the whole time. But I just watched an entire season of a survival show on Netflix.
0: Yeah.
1: I
0: don't know that's unplugged, then. I think that's still kind of plugged in.
1: Well, okay, I was on the train.
0: Read a book.
1: I was reading a book.
0: Okay.
1: I didn't like my book.
0: Would you use this phone?
1: I would. I mean, I would. I feel like if I wasn't worried about,
0: doom scrolling or...
1: I don't know. I feel like I get worried about... I'm so, like, anxiously attached to, like, whatever's happening. I get worried about work and stuff.
0: Yeah. I mean, you would still have email and stuff with this. So, like, again, it's the Commodore digital detox phone. So, it's not a dumb phone. Like, it still has the apps you need. You still have communication tools, Slack, email, even has Spotify, so you can listen to music, Uber, Maps, but Instagram, basically any social media is blocked. I could see myself liking the idea of this, but I also think that it's going to create that addiction flow. Like, anyone that knows you've ever tried to stop smoking or drinking, like, it just kind of creates a binge moment.
1: Right.
0: So, like, you'll have this phone for maybe 8 hours of your day, but then the minute you have access to your other phone, you're going to spend so much more time
1: because
0: you're afraid of not having access to that again.
1: No, absolutely.
0: Maybe this is an addict in me thinking that way. But the Commodore digital detox phone, it's not dumb. It just doesn't allow social media. Your XYZ tech tidbit, all brought to you by Eggland's Best, the only eggs with more fresh and delicious taste, plus superior nutrition. 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
2: Yes.
1: And I think this is a little too far.
2: I mean, I feel like I like to assume positive intent in situations like these,
1: sure.
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1: yeah.
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1: So I take issue with the, what is it,
2: Asian Pop Music Performance.
1: See, my problem there is that you're immediately putting a box around this explosion of K-pop,
2: yeah.
1: J-pop, whatever, C-pop, whatever you may mm-hmm. describe it as, but like, for a Latin record, you don't have to inherently be Latin to make a Latin song.
2: Sure.
1: This seems like they're going to segregate and discriminate based off of race and
2: like
1: try to put people in a box.
2: What you had said earlier that I think makes sense is that you think that like if there was like a Butter by BTS,
1: they're gonna try to claim that that doesn't qualify for best pop song anymore.
2: Right.
1: They're gonna say that belongs in the K-pop or best Asian group category, and I think that's problematic.
2: Sure. I mean, I you can only hope that they will get
1: the Grammy is so white. Did we forget that was trending for years? Like, I don't believe. I hope this is a positive
2: I mean,
1: I just can't see this going well.
2: Yeah, I kind of agree.

0: like that I get a kind of a clinical board of trial and error when it comes to Gen Z terms.
1: Okay.
0: With you, Audrey, you're 24. We also have a producer, Aya, who's 22.
1: Yes.
0: So anytime I hear a new word that's quote unquote Gen Z leaning, I go to my tribe of counselors.
1: Yes.
0: Which is you guys.
1: Yeah, right.
0: And there's this new term, Shrekking, that apparently Gen Z is using to describe dating someone less attractive.
1: Oh.
0: Or dating someone... Yeah, so they're saying, like, if you're Shrekking, you're the uglier person in the relationship, basically.
1: See, here's the thing, is that, like, this is a thing. It's not called, I've never heard Shrekking before. I feel like this is what they think the kids are saying.
0: So it's...
1: Because you would, this is what we would call a swag gap.
0: What? Okay, we'll come back to this. Shrekking and swag gap coming up next.

0: Shrekking is apparently, according to this internet article, the new term that Gen Z is using for dating someone less attractive than you and hoping that they treat you better. So, like, the idea of, like, you know, going for the nice guy, nice girl, not being as concerned with looks because you're like, it's all about the personality, but they're putting a term on it. And inherently, Shrek is an ogre. So you're basically saying I'm dating an ugly person because they're nice or they treat me better than the hot person was.
1: I see what you mean. Yeah. Well, that's a lie, as we all know.
0: Okay.
1: That's a lie.
0: Uh-huh. You said you never heard this term.
1: Heard anybody say Shrek.
0: But then you said swag gap.
1: Well, okay. So I didn't know that it was the specific, like, Shrekking is specifically dating somebody who's, like, quote unquote uglier so that they treat you better.
0: Yeah.
1: A swag gap is just when you, like, see a couple and you're like, why is she with him?
0: Okay.
1: You know, like,
0: I mean, those,
1: like,
0: are kind of two of the same thing. It's either money or personality, but by personality, I mean money.
1: Yeah.
0: Like, I'm sorry. It's just, my ex, I never talked about this on the show because, you know, it's a little too fresh, but I feel like we're far enough out.
1: Mm-hmm.
0: She's a wonderful person. I've nothing bad to say on the air about her.
1: Okay.
0: But her sister was dating a man significantly older.
1: Uh-huh.
0: And her sister were twins, right?
1: Yeah.
0: So, always claimed it was about the love.
1: Yeah.
0: And I was like, he's a grandfather.
1: Oh, wow.
0: It also didn't hurt that he's an extremely wealthy person.
1: Yeah, for
0: anyone
1: sure.
0: that I brought this up to was like, oh, no, it's kind of weird. I see where it's coming from.
1: Yeah.
0: And she would get so, rightfully so, so defensive over her sister that she couldn't see, like, hey, maybe the intent isn't great here. Or maybe, like, while they do have a connection, it's also about the money.
1: Yeah, right.
0: There's definitely a swag gap.
1: Yeah, I guess I think it can be both, you know.
0: 35-year age difference.
1: I mean, to each their own. That's none of my business.
0: Let me put this in perspective, Audrey. I'm 34. I turned 35 in September.
1: Yeah.
0: That means that if this world is okay with me, which, like, do your own thing. Ultimately, love is love. But it's not my thing. That means my future wife is being born in September.
1: Oh, dear.
0: Yeah.
1: Okay, yeah.
0: Yeah, so no, I'm sorry.
1: I don't like it anymore.
0: I don't like the power dynamic that comes with dating someone that's extremely wealthy and one person isn't. I don't like when someone's extremely older and someone isn't. I'm just not, it's not for me.
1: Yeah.
0: You know, and that's, who am I to cast stones?
1: Yeah.
0: But,
1: I think there's limits to everything for sure.
0: But Shrekking, apparently the term, if you're dating someone, quote unquote, less attractive than you in hopes that they treat you better. Don't Shrek. XYZ with their exactly.
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1: Good Tuesday evening, Canton friends. What a day. I hope you've been enjoying this gorgeousness, and it just continues this evening. Partly cloudy skies will remain partly cloudy overnight, lows in the mid-50s. Partly to mostly cloudy for our Wednesday tomorrow, midweek, mid to upper 70s for highs. You have a super night, friends. I am staff meteorologist Holly Strano on Mix 94.1.
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12: 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Our colors will fade.

0: Eric Zachary. Sorry, I'm reading. I said my own show name wrong because I'm reading what you typed here. XYZ with Eric Zachary and Audrey.
1: And me.
0: This week, Jordan's out on his honeymoon, so it's just us co-hosting, and Audrey put together the show today.
1: Yes.
0: And you just put, I forgot to self-tan my ears.
1: Yes, so...
0: That's why you look warmer.
1: Yes. We're getting into the summer months.
0: Yes.
1: I am typically a pasty, pasty white. I thought... Let me take...
0: I wish you were an intern, because that would be your name, is intern pasty white for the summer.
1: Like, let me... I was like, let me take this excuse for me, like, going home to Minnesota.
0: Let me see your ears. Oh, my God. It's like three shades darker.
1: Yeah, I forgot to say, I was like, all self-tan. I forgot my ears, and so now I'm hiding them behind my hair and my headphones.
0: But you did like a lotion, not like a spray tan, right?
1: No, I did like, it's like a foam.
0: I'm saying you can go do it tonight to make a match, or is
1: well,
0: that like
1: I could,
0: frowned
1: but
0: upon?
1: Like, I'm not going to. I don't care enough.
0: Right,
1: but if you see my white ears, no, you didn't.
0: Keep the the elf ears out.

0: 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It's your XYZ ENT Entertainment Report, all brought to you by Eggland's Best. The Grammys have announced new rules and categories for the upcoming show.
1: Yeah, so apparently, I didn't know this. Apparently, they do this every year.
0: Sure. That they add stuff?
1: That they, like, add stuff.
0: They added, like, podcasts last year.
1: Like, change the rules or whatever. There's five new categories. Oh. So, Best Asian Pop Music Performance. 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
0: I'm laughing because that's basically the Grammy board saying, hey, like, we can't deal with K-pop fandoms. Like, we just need to have their own award category.
1: Well,
0: which is kind of messed up when you think about it.
1: I kind of agree. Okay, so Best Traditional Pop Vocal Performance.
0: Okay.
1: Best Traditional Folk Album.
0: Yeah.
1: Best Latin Song. So we're doing it again.
0: Got it.
1: I
0: think they're just having trouble defining, like, we're kind of in a genreless world with artists now.
1: And I feel like, I mean, it's awesome for representation, of course, absolutely.
0: Yeah, but it kind of seems a little segregation-leaning, too.
1: I don't know. Like, stay in your box, stay in your lane. Yeah, we'll see. Hopefully, these artists have the opportunity to win both awards.
0: Yeah, for
1: sure.
0: Which
1: is kind of my thing, is I'm like, they'll probably just end, you know, I think about, like, Bad Bunny. He'll probably just end up winning both if he puts something else out. You know what I mean?
0: Yeah, I just have an issue, like, Best Latin Pop or whatever you just said, like, that doesn't bother me as much because, like, any person can write a Latin sounding song and it could be nominated for that.
1: Oh,
0: but
1: I see.
0: But when
1: you're
0: say
1: saying
0: Best Asian Group, like, that is specific to where someone, like, where's the defining line?
1: Right.
0: That's very specific to race. And I don't, like, they don't call a hip hop award, like, you have to be a black artist. Like, that's pretty crazy to me.
1: You haven't seen what about Boythrop?
0: What? That's a mean thing. Don't start. That's
1: It's true. They're technically like
0: a boy band or?
1: Well, I think that they're technically like K-pop or J-pop.
0: Okay.
1: I think is what they say.
0: But like, are they going to be nominated in that group? And if they are, people are going to throw their hands up as they should. That just seems very like, we're getting a little close to like, stay in your box. You're like, you have to check this box to be nominated.
1: Which, okay, well, we'll see how the Grammys go next year.
0: Probably not well. It's XYZ with Eric Zachary, your XYZ ENT Entertainment Report, all brought to you by Eggland's Best, the only eggs with more fresh and delicious taste, plus superior nutrition. 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
1: Sorry, it just came out of me.
0: Jordan's on his honeymoon. Audrey's co-hosting with me all week. And boy, is this just a show of 24 versus 34. Because there are so many disparities.
1: Nobody can gang up on me.
0: Audrey, I feel like I'm so lucky to call you not only a coworker, but we've become friends over the last couple of months that you've been working on the show. But it has never been more obvious to me just through just you and I in the studio, how much older I am than you.
1: Oh,
0: until now.
1: It's it's you and me, 24, and also our producer who is
0: 22. Yeah, 22. She's in the other room. She's not out of sight, out of mind. Anyway, if you missed anything on this week's or today's XYZ with Eric Zachary, including terms like shrecking or swag gapping when dating someone.
1: That is not right, but that's okay.
0: What is it called?
1: Like if there's a swag gap.
0: That's what I just said.
1: You said swag gapping?
0: Yeah. Anyway, okay. Find us wherever you get your podcasts on demand. Search XYZ with Eric Zachary.

0: XYZ with their Zachary. It's just me and Audrey this week.
1: Yeah.
0: Jordan's on his honeymoon.
1: Yeah.
0: Which is, I think it's just a kind of a better show. It's fine. Like,
1: stop.
0: That's my way to see if he's actually listening
1: Eric's
0: while he's out.
1: Been talking about how much he misses Jordan for days.
0: I don't remember saying those words. I was with him in Portugal for days. Anyway, in the meantime, it's kind of Audrey's show, meaning she's bringing the stories to the show.
1: Yes, absolutely.
0: And today about your dad wearing his neck brace.
1: Yeah. So my dad, like, he's always boasted that he's never gotten into a car accident, right?
0: Oh, yeah,
1: and he recently got into this really bad car accident. He broke one of his vertebrae in his neck.
0: Yeah.
1: But he's been wearing a neck brace for the past couple of months. Luckily, he's okay, but he's getting to the point where he doesn't have to wear it anymore. He only has to wear it.
0: It's like recommended, but like
1: he's weaning off of it, right?
0: Okay.
1: Except for when, like, he's supposed to wear it when people are driving.
0: Or there's dangerous situations.
1: Or there's like dangerous situations.
0: Sure.
1: My mom is a terrible driver. Sorry, mom. Everybody knows it. She's had countless tickets, countless accidents. She's just not great. So my dad, I noticed that he would only, when I was driving, when I was home this weekend, he wouldn't put his neck brace on.
0: Oh, he's only put it on when she's
1: driving. But he only puts it on when my mom is driving. And I was like, why are you wearing your neck brace? And
0: he sees the threat. That's why.
1: He was like, well, you know, it's

0: Audrey shared that her dad is wearing a neck brace at times. He got in a scary accident. Yeah. Luckily, he's okay.
1: Yeah, he's just fine. But he has a little neck brace
0: that he's like weaning off of finally. But like he's still encouraged to wear it when he's in quote unquote like dangerous situations or supposedly anytime that he's in a car because it could, you know, end in an accident.
1: Yes.
0: But you notice he's only wearing it when your mom is driving.
1: Yeah, my mom's not historically the best. I'm sorry, Mom. I know she listens. She's not the best driver.
0: Does she admit to being a bad driver?
1: No. She swears up and down that there's no issue.
0: No problem as everyone else.
1: It's just, but I'll tell you what, I always thought that I got car sick. Turns out it's only she's driving.
0: Got it.
1: Okay. Sorry, Mom. But this got me thinking. Mm-hmm. I was like, my dad said it and like, he wasn't even being like
0: funny or sarcastic.
1: He was just being kind of like silly. And he was like, you know, it gets a little jerky when your mom's driving.
0: That's amazing.
1: So I was thinking, I was like, what are the things that you take into consideration with your partner?
0: Oh.
1: Like, not because you're necessarily annoyed, but it's just like quirks that you know that they have.
0: Oh, yeah.
1: That you, you know what I mean?
0: So I just traveled quite a bit with my partner, Rachel, right? And we've traveled a lot. Like, our third date was a destination wedding.
1: Yes.
0: So, like, we're very used to flying with one another.
1: Yeah.
0: And we have very similar travel patterns, so it works out. But, like, this is the first time we've taken, like, a long trip.
1: Yeah.
0: So we went to Lisbon, which was an 8-hour flight. And then from Lisbon to the Azores. And then from the Azores, we had to travel all day coming back.
1: Mm-hmm.
0: I explained how it was, like, a 22-hour travel day yesterday. All that to say, I am learning what she needs and what she can't deal with when she is on an airplane.
1: Okay.
0: She needs all of her shows downloaded. Like, she becomes an iPad toddler.
1: Yes.
0: Like, she needs
1: snacks. I know that Rachel likes her iPad. Yeah.
0: The amount of times I got a text message. Mind you, she's sitting next to me. Pro move here, by the way. If you have a long flight with your partner and you still want to have some personal space, do the aisles. Split the aisle.
1: Oh.
0: Because that's a nice way of, like, they're not on top of you.
1: Sure.
0: But, like, you're still next to them. You can still talk to them.
1: Right.
0: But, like, you have a little more space. So her and I would do that on longer flights. We're like, we'll split the aisle.
1: Mm-hmm.
0: But I'll think it's just far enough that she'll text and I don't know if she's texting me. And she'll be like, I need snacks. And, like, I'm like, what do you want me to do with about this? Like, we're on an airplane. And she goes, do the thing you do. And by the thing I do, she's referring to, I grew up in the airlines, so.
1: Yeah.
0: Shout out to all of my flight attendants and my cabin crew and my ground crew and the gate agents out there. But, like, there's a certain industry language that I know that I can speak. So I tend to sometimes get free stuff on airplanes, like drinks or snacks.
1: Yeah.
0: She, like, sent me to the back of the plane. She's like, don't come back without snacks. I was like, okay. She's like, I don't care if you have to pay for them. Don't come back.
1: I want those little pretzels.
0: So, yeah, considerations. I'm making sure. And, like, we had a really, really bad travel day back.
1: Yeah.
0: Like, tons of delays.
1: Mm-hmm.
0: She was in a considerably good mood the whole day.
1: See, perfect.
0: For someone that's very easily annoyed.
1: And now, moving forward, you can know that and you can anticipate.
0: She needs Netflix and snacks.
1: Yeah, exactly.
0: And I'm not that snack.
1: And how perfect is that?
0: She needs to ignore me for the entirety. I think in like 22 hours of travel, she had her headphones off for maybe three of them.
1: That's hilarious.
0: It's XYZ.
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15: Good Tuesday evening, Canton friends. What a day. I hope you've been enjoying this gorgeousness, and it just continues this evening. Partly cloudy skies will remain partly cloudy overnight, lows in the mid-50s. Partly to mostly cloudy for our Wednesday tomorrow, midweek, mid to upper 70s for highs. You have a super night, friends. I am staff meteorologist Holly Strano on Mix 94.1.
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0: Audrey's just singing Numbers from the musical Chicago.
1: Yep.
2: We love to hear it.
0: Yep. No, we don't.
1: I can sing more.
0: No, we don't.
1: Pop six squish.
0: Okay.
1: No. Okay.
0: Was that crunch? Testament Toast Crunch? No. What is that cereal?
2: Snap, crackle, pop. Thank, Rice anyway. Krispies. Oh my God.
0: XYZ. The test is coming up next. Jordan and Audrey going head to head. Pop culture trivia that has to do with things we talked about on the show over the last week or so.
1: I'm on a roll, baby.
0: And we'll do it next on the test.

0: XYZ with Eric Zachary. 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Audrey's sitting at the same desk as me right now. It's a big desk.
1: I feel like I'm in trouble.
0: We've never been on the same side before, so I'm kind of worried she's going to try to peek because she's a sore loser. So,
1: I'm not trying to peek. Here,
0: we go. The Test. Three pop culture trivia questions. Use your name to buzz in. Do not buzz in before the end of the question. Audrey, you're moving out of the camera frame. Audrey and Jordan playing head-to-head, playing for you at home. Question number one. KJ Apa recently posted a video calling out his commonly assumed alter ego, Mr. Fantasy, accusing Mr. Fantasy of stealing his identity. Apa has repeatedly denied any connection to the character, who he reportedly never breaks from, even when the cameras aren't rolling.
2: Interesting.
0: But it's him. He's one and the same. It's all fact. Apa first launched the stardom playing Archie Andrews on CW's Riverdale. What country is KJ Apa from?
1: Audrey. Oh, dear. I cannot remember. New Zealand.
0: New Zealand is correct.
2: Oh, nice. Very good. I had no idea.
0: 1 point to Audrey. Question number two.
1: Cute accent.
0: A Southwest flight was recently delayed because of a humanoid robot. The dancing robot, affectionately known as Bebop, was originally supposed to be checked as luggage, but his case was too heavy, so his team bought him a seat. Once on board, the Oakland airport staff flagged his oversized lithium battery, had it removed. The robot may be in today's headlines, but they've been a part of pop culture and movies and media for years. What animated film about the life of a robot won the 2009 Academy Award for Best Animated Feature?
2: Jordan. WALL-E.
0: WALL-E is correct.
3: Wow!
1: I was going to go with the big squishy guy, the big squishy guy, but I think that was much later. Was he a robot? I don't know. Yeah, he was a robot. Okay. He's just a squishy robot.
0: That was like the Pillsbury Doughboy's like uncle or something.
1: No, he's a
2: Michelin
1: robot.
2: Man.
0: He's unk.
2: Yeah.
0: All right. Question three, 1-1 is the tiebreaker. The Bear just dropped a surprise prequel episode on Hulu titled Gary, about Gary, Indiana, ahead of its fifth and final season, which premieres June 25th. It's coming up. Who stars as Carmen, Carmi, or Zotto on The Bear?
1: Audrey. Jeremy Allen White.
0: Jeremy Allen White is correct.
2: Good job, Audrey.
1: Yay!
0: Jordan just kind of watched from afar.
1: Yeah. I feel like you gave me that. Why'd you give me that?
2: I don't know.
0: Something tells me you needed it today.
1: What?
0: The Test is all brought to you by Optima Tax.
1: I feel good.
0: Relief. You deserve a break, you know, to get away from it all.
2: And XYZ is giving you the chance to win.
1: Imagine jetting off to Jamaica.
0: Say it.
1: Jamaica.
0: Yeah, Audrey. Yeah. Jamaica. It's beaches, it's mountains, lively, yet laid back. It's luxurious and adventurous, and it's a vibe. It's a vacation.
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0: Less scroll, more soul. Yeah. I hate so much.
2: Yeah.
0: But yeah, it's a flip phone that it's not completely dumb, which has been a trend lately of like giving up smartphones, but like it blocks all the apps.
2: Yeah.
0: Would you use it?
2: I would. It's making me giggle because I feel like the marketing, I mean, this is like a Gen Z thing to do.
0: Yeah. Well, like Gen Z's like straight edge in general. You guys are trying to like not drink as much and
2: It just makes me giggle because I'm like the marketing feels very like like I think it's supposed to be
0: less scroll, more soul. Yeah, because nothing gets the young generation jived like soul.
2: Yeah.

0: XYZ with Eric Zachary. I don't know if I love or hate the dynamic of the show when Jordan's gone.
1: Oh.
0: Because I will say it's different. And
1: it is different. It's always different. It's different when you're gone, too.
0: Well, when it's just you and Jordan, it's, yeah. I mean, it's not like XYZ with Eric Zachary without Eric Zachary.
1: Right.
0: And that's a moment where you would make fun of me if Jordan was here. No, that sounded so arrogant. I'm kidding. It's just, I think it's less of a disparity between age when you and Jordan are filling in when I'm gone versus when it's just me and you. It's very 34 versus 24. Oh. Like today, yeah. Audrey added to the show mummy gut bread, which, to be fair, I gave her carte blanche. I'm like, hey, build up today's show.
1: Yeah.
0: And she wanted to talk about how they're pulling yeast from a mummy and
1: Oatsy.
0: Making... Don't. I hate that they named him Oatsy. Like, well, it's a cat.
1: He's been around for a while.
0: Yeah, 5,000-year-old mummy that they're pulling yeast from and making sourdough. Oh, God. Just because you can doesn't mean you should. And then terms like Shrekking, when you quote-unquote date someone less attractive than you because you're hoping they treat you better than the hot person.
1: Yeah, I don't know what Shrekking is, but...
0: They say it's a Gen Z term.
1: Okay.
0: All right. Just a few of the things that we covered in today's hard-hitting journalism. It's XYZ with Eric Zachary. If you missed any of the show or you want to run anything back on demand, search XYZ wherever you get your podcast. Usually I say everybody say goodbye, but today, Audrey, say goodbye.
1: Just me. Goodbye.
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22: Good Tuesday evening, Canton friends. What a day. I hope you've been enjoying this gorgeousness, and it just continues this evening. Partly cloudy skies will remain partly cloudy overnight, lows in the mid-50s. Partly to mostly cloudy for our Wednesday tomorrow, midweek, mid to upper 70s for highs. You have a super night, friends. I am staff meteorologist Holly Strano on Mix 94.1.
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8: A very good Wednesday morning, Canton. Okay, so a mix of clouds and sunshine, then more increasing clouds later in the day. Pleasant, though, mid to upper 70s for highs this afternoon. Now, as we get into tonight, we're going to have scattered rain and thunderstorms developing across Starr County. Strong to severe storms a possibility, friends. Lows in the 60s. Windy. Looking ahead to tomorrow with a mix of clouds and sunshine, but it's going to be one of those windy days. I'm talking 20, 30 miles an hour, sustained gusts over 40 and around 80 degrees. Keep it here for the latest. I am staff meteorologist Holly Strano on Mix 94.1.
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15: Welcome to Wednesday, Star County. Good morning. A mix of clouds and sunshine, and then later today you'll start to notice more overcast skies rolling in. Mid to upper 70s. Overall, this is a good-looking weather day. But by tonight, we're going to have scattered rain and thunderstorms developing. So a heads up. And strong to severe storms possible. Lows will be in the 60s. And man, Thursday is going to be a windy one. You will know the system pushed through. Let's just say that. A mix of clouds and sunshine. Wind sustained Thursday, 20 to 30. Gusts as high as 40 miles an hour plus. Highs Thursday afternoon around 80. I am staff meteorologist Holly Strano on Mix 94.1.
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0: Wait a second. 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Hold on. Let me see if I can fix this. All right. Let's try this again. Maybe? Possibly? What day is today? It is Wednesday?
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0: It is showtime. Welcome to it, Mixed Mornings with Matt Fanzone. Thanks so much for being on board. Today is Wednesday, which means your friend and mine, Allison from Visit Canton, joining the program in the 8 o'clock hour with the question on everyone's mind, what are we going to do this weekend? Luckily, there's a lot of stuff to do this weekend. So get out there, get busy. And if you need a plan, Allison will help you with it. Also coming up today, we're going to have a visitor from Mystic Hollow out there in Minerva. Which I love Minerva. Became a big fan of that place when we did our hometown spotlight series there. And Mystic Hollow, one of the businesses involved, they've got a big event coming up. I want to talk to them about the world that they live in. I think it's so interesting. And I know so many people are into that kind of, you know, metaphysical kind of realm. And I do. I'm just unbelievably interested in it. So we'll be joining. Or we'll be joined by some representatives from Mystic Hollow coming up in the 9 o'clock hour. Also coming up today, things like Star County Positivity, the three things you need to know. Pam Cook with the news. Holly Strano with the weather. But we'll kick things off with a quick recap of yesterday. So I kind of let the cat out of the bag a little bit. I think it was yesterday, earlier this week at some point. But Mix 94.1 has teamed up, of course, with our sister station, 1480 WHBC, but also with an organization really near and dear to my heart, Project Rebuild. And what we're teamed up on here is creating a parade float. So this all started a couple of months ago where I was like looking at pictures from back in the day, and the radio station always used to have parade floats, like always. And I was like, why don't we do that? And then I started kind of like putting, you know, the thoughts together, started kind of, you know, making some plans, and then asked the higher ups, like, hey, do you guys want to do this? And they're like, yeah, of course we do. And all the planning, all the effort, all the work, all the stuff that's gone into it is now finally coming to life, like in front of us. So yesterday I had the opportunity, along with someone else, to put in some sweat equity into this parade float. And I'm so stoked about it. I'm so excited about it. I actually put the applications in. Well, fingers crossed, we're going to be at the Monumental 4th. We're going to be in the Maslin Parade on the 3rd. We're going to be in the North Canton Parade on the 4th. And then a bunch of other ones throughout the summer. So, you know, yesterday, running power tools, making it happen, like real blue-collar work, felt amazing. As somebody whose primary job responsibility is, well, number one, doing my radio show, but let's be real, that's a clown job. But number two is like answering emails and like, I don't know, being in meetings and pretending to do stuff, to actually get tools in my hand and actually do stuff. God, it felt so good. Blue collar people out there, people with real jobs, hats off to you. Making America happen every single day. And then you got white collar people, you got carpet walkers like me.
19: Just, oh yeah, hey, better be on the Johnson reports. Hey, the TPS files, we gotta finish those out. Did somebody take care of that? Let's have a

0: That's another lost ball. Why do I even play?
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2: A very good Wednesday morning, Canton. Okay, so a mix of clouds and sunshine, then more increasing clouds later in the day. Pleasant, though. Mid to upper 70s for highs this afternoon. Now, as we get into tonight, we're going to have scattered rain and thunderstorms developing across Starr County. Strong to severe storms a possibility, friends. Lows in the 60s. Windy looking ahead to tomorrow with a mix of clouds and sunshine, but it's going to be one of those windy days. I'm talking 20, 30 miles an hour, sustained gusts over 40 and around 80 degrees. Keep it here for the latest. I am staff meteorologist Holly Strano on Mix 94.1.
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Everybody should go see a concert this summer, and that includes you, and that's why Mix94.1 wants to get you hooked up with tickets to go see Alex Warren. All you have to do is text in the keyword tickets, 330-450-9400. Anytime, we play Alex Warren, like right now.

0: Mixed Mornings with Matt Fantone. Thanks for hanging out today. Make no mistake about it. I, like most Americans, love fast food. Something about it that just feels like quintessential American. The idea of hitting that drive-thru, getting a sack of something, shoveling it into your face. And I know a lot of people are like, oh, no, not me. Like, yes, you too. Don't lie. It's okay. Nobody's listening. And according to a new survey of Americans, there has been a shift in the fast food power dynamics, which I'm really surprised about. I'm really surprised to see Chick-fil-A dethroned as the number one spot on this list. For such a long time, Chick-fil-A really did feel like the golden standard, and I'm very tepid on it. I'm very like, eh. It's a chicken sandwich, and it's a pretty good one, but it's not that good. And it's a limited menu. But somehow or another, Chick-fil-A able to cement itself in that top spot for nearly a decade, but it has now been dethroned in America's number one most favorite. This is the place they want to go. Favorite fast food spot, Jersey Mike's. I'm surprised. Now, don't get me wrong. Jersey Mike's is good. Honestly, sandwich versus sandwich, I'm taking Jersey Mike's over Chick-fil-A. No question about it. How did they do it? High levels of customer satisfaction, which I do have to give Jersey Mike's credit for. You know, in the world of sandwiches, it's consistently good. Now, I always think Jersey Mike's is expensive, but that's all things right now, right? Everything's expensive if you go out to eat. So if I'm going to spend a lot of money, might as well get something that I like. And Jersey Mike's delivers. They've also grown considerably over the past decade, now with over 4,000 locations in the United States of America. So obviously, like, people are buying this stuff. Now, you just got to hope that Jersey Mike's doesn't fall into the trap that Subway once did, where, like, everyone loved it and it was all great. $5 footlongs and there's stores, like, literally on every corner. And then all of a sudden, you know, it just felt like things kind of deteriorated for the brand. And now they're down in the number 7 spot when it comes to America's favorite fast food spots. Other places on the list include McDonald's and Dairy Queen, which are tied at the bottom, tied at number 8. Chick-fil-A sitting at number 2. Jimmy John's and Panda Express tied at number 3-4 right there. I give Panda Express a lot of credit. I think it's really good. Jimmy John's, definitely not as good as Jersey Mike's. So to see that on the list, I'm like, all right, that makes sense right there. But if you're Chick-fil-A, what do you do here? What's the answer to this here? You open up on Sundays? No, of course not. You got to, you know, stay true to your brand. But I think, in my opinion, so much of the part of all these chicken places, number one, when those lines get out of control, when they wrap around the building, I'm good. I'm not sitting there waiting for a chicken sandwich. And it is. It's that lack of diversity. I go get a chicken sandwich at like a million different places. Give me something else on the menu. Give me something else to try. Well, we have a spicy chicken sandwich. Have you tried that? Yeah, I have. I've had those too. So, Jersey Mike's. I don't know. Maybe you're looking for lunch. Maybe you're thinking something, you know, but it'll probably be busy there. People love that spot. My parents, man, they love Jersey Mike's. Every time I'm like, what are you guys having for dinner? They're like, oh, we're going to Jersey Mike's. Sounds good. A lot of other people there too. Number one fast food joint in the United States of America. It is Mix 94.1.
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3: The news brought to you by Crown Heating and Cooling, family owned and operated, serving the residential and commercial heating and cooling needs since 1960. Governor Mike DeWine wants the state legislature to abolish the death penalty. In an explanation from the media room of the state office tower yesterday, he says the 40 plus years of reinstituted capital punishment has not been a deterrent.
4: With a more than 2-decade long wait time, the threat of the death penalty today is simply not a deterrent.
3: It is ironic since the then Senator DeWine in 1981 co-sponsored the bill that brought back the death penalty. He believed at that time it could be a deterrent. A 45-year-old Canton man wanted in connection with the city's previous homicide is the U.S. Marshals Fugitive of the Week, Larry Grimes, charged with murder and the shooting death of 51-year-old Richard Poole of Canton. The average price for a gallon of gasoline in our area back below $4 for the first time in a while. AAA says the average this morning, $3.97 a gallon. More and more tick activity being reported over the last several years by the Canton City Health Department, and there's little they can do other than offer advice.
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4: 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Julian Alvarez running outside. Messi running inside. Back out it goes. Nico Gonzalez. Lionel Messi!
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5: Arguably soccer's biggest player, right? I mean, who's bigger than him?
3: With the hat trick. Three goals. And excitement continues to grow around the game of soccer. Speaking of excitement, I think a lot of people excited for this. Shrek 5 coming out. They dropped a new trailer yesterday. Let's take a listen.
6: Once upon a time, a hideous ogre and a delusional donkey embarked on a journey to the magical city of further, further away.
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7: It's really happening. 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
3: 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Why would they, right? Shrek 7, yeah, bring him out to space, whatever. Shrek 12. Next piece of audio in the Mix 94.1 audio dump. All right. This video went viral yesterday. It's a technology company out of China who have designed a smart toilet that can actually bring the toilet to you.
9: This is the Xiaoban intelligent toilet robot designed primarily as a mobile autonomous toilet for elderly people or those with mobility challenges. As instead of the person going to the toilet comes to the person. As soon as you are finished, the robot initiates a built-in bidet system for automated washing, followed by a warm air drying cycle. From there, a heavy-duty odor control mechanism instantly engages, sealing the internal chamber airtight to trap and neutralize any smells. The robot drives itself back to the docking station. It then extends a disposal arm, completely flushing both the solid and liquid waste away. Immediately after, it runs an intensive self-cleaning and sanitizing cycle on the bowl, leaving it pristine for the next trip.
3: The future is now. Oh my gosh. The idea here of we don't even have to get out of our beds anymore. Toilet will just come to you. You don't even have to get off the couch anymore. Toilet will just come to you. This is amazing. The future is now. All right. Next piece of audio inside the Mix 94.1 audio dump. I already played a trailer for Shrek 5. It's not the only new movie coming out, though. Disney rolling out their first trailer for Hexed. Let's listen in.
10: Do you have traits one might describe as strange or freakish or difficult?
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12: That's a yes. Billy Doe, welcome to Hex, the world of witches.
3: Oh my gosh, Disney, stay out of my pocket. Stay out. Toy Story 5 coming out. My kids are already hyped up about that. Now this Hex thing, I know my daughter's going to want to be a part of that. All right, and our final piece of audio inside the Mix 94.1 audio dump. Let's do a feel-good story here. You know I like this kind of stuff. This is a story about how thousands of people came together to support a woman, a family, who's gone through some tough times, and it all got started with a grass cutting company who makes viral videos. Here's the story on Mix.
13: So this is your yard you're dealing with back here.
14: Yeah, it goes all the way back behind the garage.
13: Man, when's the last time that was mowed, you think?
14: Last fall. Kind of embarrassed by it all.
13: Well, this is nothing that we can't fix up and get looking good for you. We decided that we wanted to pay your rent, your last 3 months of rent that you're backed up on.
14: You don't really have to do that because you've done so much for me already.
13: We want to, and we've got lots of people that are donating to the nonprofit, and this is what they do it for, to help people like you out.
3: Absolutely incredible story right there. Now, I'm happy this woman's getting taken care of. I'm happy that property's getting taken care of. But the concern and the thing that I worry about is, like, not everybody gets a viral video. Big picture, there's a lot of people out there right now who are struggling with a similar situation. And I just hope there's enough influencers who have enough pull that can be like, hey, yeah, dude, crowdfund this. You know, hey, this is a good investment. You should spend money on this. Because if not, then it's just grass. It's up to your knee. People behind on their rent. So I hope everyone out there in that situation gets a viral video. And that right there, that was your Mix 94.1 audio dump.
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24: Welcome to Wednesday, Stark County. Good morning. A mix of clouds and sunshine, and then later today you'll start to notice more overcast skies rolling in. Mid to upper 70s. Overall, this is a good-looking weather day. But by tonight, we're going to have scattered rain and thunderstorms developing. So a heads up, and strong to severe storms possible. Lows will be in the 60s. And man, Thursday's going to be a windy one. You will know the system pushed through. Let's just say that. A mix of clouds and sunshine. Wind sustained Thursday, 20 to 30. Gusts as high as 40 miles an hour plus. Highs Thursday afternoon around 80. I am staff meteorologist Holly Strano on Mix 94.1.
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mistake about it. Being a dad is the best job I've ever had, but it's also the most expensive job I've ever had. And I bet your old man feels the same way. And that's why Mix94.1 wants to get him hooked up with $1,000. It's called Dough for Dad. And you can get him hooked up with that big pile of money by heading over to Mix94.1.com.

0: 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Three things you need to know.
1: Apparently, there is a new rap beef going on. Eminem versus Facebook. More on that story coming up. But the first thing you need to know today, Wednesday, June 17th, we'll get started here in the Buckeye State, where Governor Mike DeWine says he wants to do away with the death penalty. Now, obviously, a lot of people had strong reactions to this yesterday on social media. And there's a couple of things I think they're important as we get into this conversation. Number one, this is an inherently political conversation because it involves the governor. I never tried to preach my politics to anybody because, well, it would be ridiculous for me to think that you think the same way that I do. Number two, the victims of crimes deserve justice. And I think that's important to make clear up front. But I agree with Mike DeWine on this. I do. And I've been anti-death penalty for a long time. And it's not because I think the people guilty of these crimes deserve mercy. I believe there's justified homicide in the world where it's like, hey, you come into something and you kill somebody because of the reaction to it. I believe that. What I don't buy into is the government and the judicial system being flawless enough to kill people. If you could say to me, hey, everyone in jail right now is guilty of something, maybe I would agree with you. But I know there's innocent people in jail, and I'll flip that coin. I know there's guilty people walking the streets. So until they can introduce a system that is like, hey, no, we've got it all. It's flawless. But it's not. It's not. All the time there's people who are, you know, incarcerated without cause. All the times there's issues like that. The Ohio Innocence Project has gotten numerous people off of death row with proof that, hey, this did not happen the way that the court painted it out to. So I'm not saying like, hey, these terrible criminals and these heinous crimes don't matter, because obviously the victims of these people, the family members left behind, they deserve justice. I just don't trust the government enough to be the arbiter of like, well, should somebody live or should somebody die? And I saw somebody yesterday say, well, if there's like extra strong proof, well, I don't want there to be guilty and then extra guilty. I don't buy into that. It's either you're guilty or you're not. And big picture, there's innocent people in jail right now, and I don't want them to be on death row. So me and Mike DeWine in lockstep here. Now, a lot of people saying, hey, you know, 40 years ago when he was starting his career, he was very pro-death penalty. Well, dude, hey, people change, right? People change. Mike DeWine obviously has. All right, second thing you need to know today, Wednesday, June 17th. Obviously, soccer taking over the United States of America right now. And the FBI and really law enforcement across the board has a lot of work to do to make sure that these events are safe. Now, one of the things you got to think about as we talk about safety at these large events now is the technology being used. And one of the biggest things that they've been focused on is counter-drone technology. So all of the World Cup matches have this in place. And essentially, this is one of the big things that they used to stop that UFC Freedom 250 event from being attacked. So it's always crazy to me to think that, like, hey, I as a civilian can just go buy this drone and God knows what I can do with it. But luckily, the powers that be when it comes to these big events, keeping the people safe. All right, third thing you need to know today, Wednesday, June 17th. There's a new rap beef going on. It's Eminem versus Zuckerbot. And it all has to do with Meta, the parent company of Instagram and Facebook, using music without the licensing to do so. So in this lawsuit, there's nearly 250 songs listed. One of them, Lose Yourself from Eminem, it was used in Facebook, Instagram, and WhatsApp libraries without proper licenses. The judge at this point rejecting Meta's bid to dismiss the infringement claim and saying like, hey, no, we're taking this to court. So Eminem, one of the biggest names involved in this, they're looking at like over 100 million per song is what they're trying to get out of this. So we'll see what happens. But I've always been confused by that. Like, when can you use music? Because if you do a live video and there's just like music in the background, dude, Facebook will lock that thing down. We'll be like, nope, can't use it. But then they give you all these songs and I'm like, where am I allowed to? Where am I not to? But I guess you can't lose yourself, which is still a great song 20 years later, right? Three things you need to know. There's all three of them right here for you on Mix 94.1.
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7: A very good Wednesday morning, Canton. Okay, so a mix of clouds and sunshine, then more increasing clouds later in the day. Pleasant though, mid to upper 70s for highs this afternoon. Now, as we get into tonight, we're going to have scattered rain and thunderstorms developing across Starr County. Strong to severe storms a possibility, friends. Lows in the 60s. Windy. Looking ahead to tomorrow with a mix of clouds and sunshine, but it's going to be one of those windy days. I'm talking 20, 30 miles an hour, sustained gusts over 40 and around 80 degrees. Keep it here for the latest. I am Staff Meteorologist Holly Strano on Mix 94.1.
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11: They say the holy water's watered down, and this town's lost its faith. Our colors will fade eventually, so if our time is running out, day after day, we'll make the mundane a masterpiece. Oh my, my, oh my, my love, I take one look at you, you're taking me out.

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1: All right, let's get it started out there in Tigertown. 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The food truck goes out to different locations. 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But Massillon Washington High School, Monday through Friday, 11 to 12:30 every day, you can stop by and go get a free meal if you're a kid. So find Massillon City Schools on Facebook if you want more information. And dude, hats off to the Tigers for making this happen, right? Anytime kids are getting fed, we should all feel good about it. Which, speaking of Massillon, I think Mayor Jamie Sloot's going to be stopping by the studio. That's the rumor. Love the mayor. Get him in here, dude. All right, next place is Star County Positivity. Let's bring it back here to Canton, Ohio. You talk about Massillon, you got to talk about Canton, right? I was recently a part of some meetings when it comes to the Monumental Fourth event going on over at the McKinley Museum. And here's what I'm going to say. You need to be a part of this event. Monumental Fourth, it happens Thursday, July 2nd in front of the McKinley Museum. And this is when we're going to be doing fireworks. And I'm telling you right now, it's going to be an insane firework display. I mean, absolutely crazy. The meeting I was in, I mean, there was me, there was Canton Police Department, there was Canton Symphony Orchestra, who's going to be performing live. Jimmy and the Soul Blazers performing live as well. But the mayor was there. And the mayor is so hyped about how many fireworks we have. Dude, I can't wait for the Canton Symphony Orchestra to be playing, for these fireworks to be going off in the background behind the monument, and Mix 94.1, the official soundtrack. Come on, dude. Your boy is hyped about this. So I want to make sure it's on your calendar. I want to make sure that you're aware of it. July 2nd is when it happens. Fireworks at the Canton McKinley Monument. It'll be a monumental fourth. Merrick 250, baby. Oh, and speaking of good things going down here in the Hall of Fame City, gotta remind you, later this afternoon, We Believe in Canton. I love these events. Always so excited to be on board with the Canton Police Department and so many other community partners. We're all going to be out at Harmont Park. The party starts at 3 o'clock. It goes till 5 o'clock. We got free all-beef hot dogs. We got the biggest bounce house in Stark County. Mix 94.1, cranking up the jams. I'll be hosting the whole thing. I love these events, man. They're so much fun. Please come be a part of it. We'll be doing it at Harmont Park, 3 o'clock today. Biggest party in Stark County on a Wednesday afternoon. I promise you that. It's We Believe in Canton. That's what Stark County Positivity is all about. Bringing the people together for the good of everyone. And if you ever see stuff like this, you ever get to be a part of stuff like this, well, let me know about stuff like this. 330-450-9400 is the number. You tell me about the good stuff. I'll tell everybody else. It's Stark County Positivity, and it's right here for you on Mix 94.1.
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0: 19-year-old Mount Vernon area man jailed without bond in Columbus, accused of putting together a plot to attack the President Trump UFC event on the White House lawn last weekend. Tyson Proper is charged with attempted murder of a federal official. Five others from California and Missouri also arrested.
1: Doesn't mean we're going to stop. There are still suspects at large, and we're going to work it until everyone's been identified.
0: That's Secret Service Deputy Director Matthew Quinn. He says more than a dozen others were also involved. The plan called for the use of guns and drones with explosives to cause mayhem. There are a lot of gas stations priced under $4 a gallon. Now the average price is there, too. Daily AAA survey says our area's average is at $3.98 a gallon. News comes as we learn that the Strategic Petroleum Reserve is at its lowest level since 1983. State of Ohio not carrying out an execution since 2018, and Governor Mike DeWine now wants the death penalty abolished.
2: The truth is that there is no prospect that these long delays will be substantially changed in the future.
0: And in sports, the Guardians lost to the Brewers 2-1 yesterday. They'll play again tonight. And Argentina beat Algeria 3-0 to start its title defense in the World Cup. Lionel Messi scored a hat trick that matches him for the men's World Cup record of 16 goals. I'm Pam Cook.
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1: 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But it seems like the owners of this ice cream shop took things a little bit far. 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
2: Don't you ever worry about the local scoop again, okay?
3: I just didn't have a good experience, so I wrote a bad review. I didn't think nothing of it until she reminded me of it. She assaulted me, touched my torso 3 times. She knocked the phone out of my hand and pretty much destroyed the back of it. Kicked it under my car.
1: Things got serious. This woman really upset about it. The local scoop is her ice cream shop in Alabama. And I understand it. I get it. But maybe you should have done better. Like, maybe you did have a bad experience. And should you put up that bad review? I guess that's for people to decide. I try not to put up bad reviews. I'm big on good reviews. Don't really do bad reviews. But it certainly has right to do so. You can't go out there and, like, fight somebody over it. All right. 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Apparently, they're doing Shrek 5. Here's a little taste.
4: Once upon a time, a hideous ogre and a delusional donkey embarked on a journey to the magical city of further, further away.
5: Oh my God, it's happening. It's really happening. Do you know what that means? I need a makeover.
1: Things are never over. There will never be an end to anything now. When they can just keep the money printing machine alive or on. I mean, nostalgia, moves the needle. We can use artificial intelligence to recreate, Michael Myers' voice whenever he ends up dying. Like, dude, what are we doing? Come on. All right, next piece of audio in the Mix 94.1 audio dump. World Cup happening right now. And there's some pretty good soccer happening right now.
6: He's going to find Ted Paul in a little pocket of space. Julian Alvarez running outside. Messi running inside. Back out it goes. Nico Gonzalez, Lionel Messi! First career World Cup hat-trick ties the all-time goal-scoring record.
1: Lionel Messi right there. Like, the best soccer player on the planet right now. I don't follow soccer, but he's, I think, the guy that I know. Getting it done. Hat-trick, 3 goals. And obviously, he's due for some more, so he's probably going to be setting the world record. All right, next piece of audio in the Mix 94.1 audio dump. Shania Twain opening up for Harry Styles, and I guess it all happened because of Harry's mom?
7: It's my mother's birthday coming up. Would you mind phoning her to wish her a happy birthday? And I said, well, of course. Easy. Done. I wish her happy birthday, and I congratulate her on such a fabulous son. I'm so happy for him that he still has his mother through all of this fame. They're bonded. They support each other. And so he called me up. And when he said, will you come and do these shows with me? I'm going back out again on a world tour. I'm like, of course, only for you, Harry.
1: Yeah, it's one heck of a show, right? Shania Twain opening and then Harry Styles. Dude, that would be incredible. I mean, that's just like 4 hours of like nonstop hits, like huge songs. Is that coming around us anytime soon? If it does, I want to be there. All right, and our final piece of audio inside this version of the Mix 94.1 audio dump. Let's wrap things up with feel good story. I like to do that. And this feel good story, it all has to do with a woman who fell behind on her rent. She fell behind on her yard work. And then all of a sudden, something pretty magical happened.
8: So this is your yard you're dealing with back here.
9: Yeah, it goes all the way back behind the garage.
8: Man, when's the last time that was mowed, you think?
9: Last fall. Kind of embarrassed by it all.
8: Well, this is nothing that we can't fix up and get looking good for you. We decided that we wanted to pay your rent, your last 3 months of rent that you're backed up on.
9: You don't really have to do that because you've done so much for me already.
8: We want to, and we've got lots of people that are donating to the nonprofit, and this is what they do it for, to help people like you out.
1: People feel like they don't deserve help, and that breaks my heart. You know what I mean? I know we all try to be humble, and we all try to recognize that there's, people out there who have it harder than us. But this woman obviously needed the help. And I'm so glad that she got it. I just hope everyone in this situation gets it. Hopefully you don't have to have a viral video to get help in life, right? Like, can I please just get somebody to shove a camera in my face at my worst moment so maybe I can get out of this mess? That right there, that was your Mix 94.1 audio dump.
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19: Welcome to Wednesday, Star County. Good morning. A mix of clouds and sunshine, and then later today you'll start to notice more overcast skies rolling in. Mid to upper 70s. Overall, this is a good-looking weather day. But by tonight, we're going to have scattered rain and thunderstorms developing. So a heads up and strong to severe storms possible. Lows will be in the 60s. And man, Thursday is going to be a windy one. You will know the system pushed through. Let's just say that. A mix of clouds and sunshine. Winds sustained Thursday, 20 to 30. Gusts as high as 40 miles an hour plus. Highs Thursday afternoon around 80. I am staff meteorologist Holly Strano on Mix 94.1.
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0: Broadcasting live from the historic WHBC studios right here in downtown Canton, Ohio. It is Mixed Mornings with Matt Fantone, and every now and then a great interview just falls in your lap. It happened this morning. It's happening right now. The mayor of Massillon, Jamie Salute's in the house. Mayor, how are you today,
1: man? I'm doing great. Thank you.
0: Good to have you on board, but obviously this fell right in my lap because, well, I'm wearing Canton McKinley here right now, dude. And when I saw you, I was like, oh, I'm going to cover it up. But I'm wearing basketball gear, and this is the perfect opportunity for me to say, dude, congratulations. What a huge, huge win for that basketball team and for the community, too, right?
1: Thank you. Thank you. You know, I say we're a football town,
0: right,
1: with a basketball problem.
0: Right.
1: You know, and, you know, I went down to Dayton for those games, and it was just amazing, the atmosphere, the energy those boys played with. It was incredible. Now, you know, I say that last play, or, you know, within 10 seconds, Xavier Williams blocked that shot off the backboard, kind of LeBron-esque.
0: Okay.
1: And, you know, that's a play that's going to live in my mind forever. It was just incredible, the effort. And the guy's, what, 5'10", and he's hitting the ball on the backboard to save the game.
0: I'm telling you,
1: it's incredible.
0: You
1: know, we're going to have some signs, you know, recognizing the basketball team when you enter the city. So we're in the process of working on that too, so people won't forget.
0: No,
1: I don't know how they are ever going to forget anyhow, but
0: you want to celebrate these moments. You want to acknowledge these moments. And that's one of the things, you know, as a resident of the city of Canton, I always give Massillon so much credit. Tiger Pride truly is citywide, and the way you guys embrace it and the way you guys champion it, it is. It's something to admire. And it's just not athletics, too. I know there's so many other things that happen in that school district that are great. The trades program's awesome over there. I know the arts program. Massillon was sending some kids overseas to go do choir stuff that I saw. And then the food program that the school does, where they can go get hot meals all the time. Dude, that's an impressive rundown of stuff that school district does.
1: Yeah, that's incredible what they do for these kids and the community, not just kids, but to provide a hot meal for the kids who may not eat lunch during the day throughout the summer. So, you know, a lot of kids go to school, they get those meals, and whereas they may not eat during the day if they don't provide those. So, you know, a huge shout out to Paul Salvino and the school board, the cafeteria, just the school system in general for what they do for our community. It's incredible.
0: Yeah, I'm the son of a lunch lady, and everybody deserves a plate. Everybody needs to get fed, and the fact that the Tigers are making it happen, I mean, huge and huge thumbs up to them. But, Mayor, you're here to talk about America 250, which is obviously exciting, but it's also Massillon's bicentennial. You guys have to be hyped up. Give me a little rundown of what's happening out
1: there. Oh, we're excited. We have our weekly concerts on Thursday nights. We're having our this year, July 3rd celebration. We're going to add a parade to it, which I believe WHBC is a part of.
0: Yes, I'm so excited about this, man. We're building a float right now. We're doing it with Project Rebuild, great partners of ours. And when I filled out the application, I was like, I got to let the mayor know because I might need that extra favor of like, hey, where can we get in the parade? What are we going to do? But, dude, we're so excited to be a part of it.
1: So this float you're building, is this your idea or is this a group?
0: Well, here's what I'm going to say. It was a couple of months ago, and I knew that the parade season were coming up, America 250, the Massillon Bicentennial, and I said, we got to be a part of this. What do we do? Now, back in the day, WHBC and Mix 94.1, they did floats all the time. They would team up with different organizations, and I said, we got to do it. Now, luckily, my friends over at Project Rebuild took care of all the blue-collar work. They took care of all the construction. They took care of all making it happen. But, you know, with their expertise, and we're kind of like, you know, making sure that it's themed right, and this is the creative for it. We got the red, white, and blue, America 250, the big microphone. We're stoked, dude, and we can't wait to be a part of this.
1: I love it. I love the red, white, and blue. I mean, if you don't love our country,
0: right?
1: I mean, it's an incredible place.
0: And this is the time for it, too. And I think that's so important. The idea of there's so many things that are dividing us, right? And I mean, at the end of the day, you get on social media and then you should just get off immediately. But there's this idea that, like, Americans are at each other's throats. And that's not true. When you go out there, when you spend time with people, when you go to these parades, you go to these events. We did a spotlight series. We headed out to Minerva. We were out in Canal Fulton. When you go out there, people are people, man, and they're out there who cheering at parades and having fun.
1: Listen, everybody has an opinion, and that's what makes this country so great.
0: Right.
1: We all have opinions. We don't have to force our opinions on other people. Other people are allowed to have opinions, and we can be different. But the bottom line is, when it comes to our cities, Massillon, we have to put those differences aside and do what's best for our community, for the people that live there, and for the future generations of Maslin.
0: I love it. I mean, that's what it's all about, is that responsible stewardship and kind of where we are in time right now. And it is. It's America 250. It's the Maslin Bicentennial. And Mix 94.1, so excited to be a part of that parade. So other summertime stuff you're going to be doing, not just Maslin, but you personally. You going anywhere? You got vacation? You got anything fun planned for the summer? What are you doing?
1: As a matter of fact, I'm getting ready to leave this weekend. My 10-year-old granddaughter's playing in a softball tournament at Virginia Beach.
0: Awesome.
1: Yeah, I said, I can't miss that, you know. They're only 10 years old one time. Yeah. So to go somewhere like that and make memories. When I was 15, I played it. I have a twin brother. He played softball for the Maslin Stars, if anybody remembers that.
0: Okay.
1: About 1984, 85. But, you know, I was a baseball player, and I would go watch his practices. The coach says, hey, comes up to me, hey, do you want to play? We need a left fielder. And I begged my dad, please, all my buddies are playing.
0: Right.
1: We went to Georgia to play in a tournament. No parents went, but we made so many great memories on that trip. It was just incredible. I begged my dad. He goes, no, it's going to ruin your baseball swing.
0: Right.
1: I go, please, Dad, let me play.
0: Now get him out there.
1: And so he's like, okay. I had my glove in the truck. I ran and got it. And the rest was history. But
0: I love it. I love it.
1: You know, being able to go watch my granddaughter make those same kind of memories, it's something I don't want to miss. So
0: yeah, it's part of the human condition. We're out there, we're all living that same life, making those memories, doing those things, those vacations, those, you know, parades, those summertime events, and being a part of it. It's what brings the community together. And like I said, man, we're so excited to be a part of that Maslin Bicentennial. So I'll see you there.
1: I'll definitely be there. I can't wait for it.
0: Come on, baby. Mayor James Lutz.
1: And that night we'll have LaFlavor on stage.
0: Right.
1: Who doesn't love LaFlavor?
0: Hey, it's a party every time.
1: Everybody loves LaFlavor.
0: It's a party every time. And dude, I just want to give you credit too. You know, Duncan Plaza, what a great place for an event. I've been doing numerous things there. We hid tickets to go to a concert there. I mean, dude, I love Duncan Plaza. It's always a good time.
1: I wanted to go out in Duncan Plaza and look for those tickets. I was busy, so I couldn't get out there. But, you know, it's a great place. It's a great place to have a party, you know, all weekend long. It's throughout the summer. It's booked with something. So, you know, you guys were just there for Girls on the Run.
0: Yep.
1: And, I mean, what better place than downtown Maslin, Duncan Plaza? We close the roads off for people when they have large crowds like that. So, you know, we want to accommodate people. We want people to have fun. We want them to come out and visit our downtown businesses and make memories for themselves.
0: Mayor of Maslin, Jamie Sluge, joining us. Mayor, as always, thanks for coming in today, brother.
1: Thank you.
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17: A very good Wednesday morning, Canton. Okay, so a mix of clouds and sunshine. Then more increasing clouds later in the day. Pleasant, though. Mid to upper 70s for highs this afternoon. Now, as we get into tonight, we're going to have scattered rain and thunderstorms developing across Starr County. Strong to severe storms a possibility, friends. Lows in the 60s. Windy looking ahead to

0: broadcasting from the birthplace of professional football. Of course, I'm talking about downtown Canton, Ohio. It is Mixed Mornings with Matt Fantone. And it is Wednesday. It is time for Allison from Visit Canton. 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
1: Thanks for having me. Happy Wednesday. And man, the sun is out today, and I'm looking forward to the weekend, Matt. There's so many things to do, so many places to explore, from major events to the Country Fest happening to other festivals and fun things. Truly, there are so many things to explore in Stark County.
0: I love it. The summer of 2026 is upon us. People are hyped up. They want to get out there. They want to go do stuff. And we should all take advantage of it, man. This is the time to go be out there and to treat your community like a tourist. And like you said, Allison, so many great ways to do it. And one of them, I definitely want to make sure that we draw attention to going on up at the Pro Football Hall of Fame Village, which, you know, is a great place to go to an event. But this event in particular, it's Defapalooza, and tell us about it.
1: Yes. So this is a really exciting event. This is the second year they've hosted, but this is the first year that it is in a two-day major event. So, of course, this event is put on by Triad Deaf Services, and it is going to be a fully accessible, family-friendly experience that's happening right there at Tom Benson Hall of Fame Stadium. So there's going to be live musical performances, an ASL slam with Wawa. So that is going to be a really exclusive experience. There's going to be full ASL interpretation. There's going to be deaf artists, vendors, exhibitors. There's going to be a cornhole tournament that's hosted by Bad Frogs, which is a deaf organization that plays cornhole. So very cool. All sorts of interactive programming and workshops. So this event is open to anyone within the community. And it also is a great way to get involved with that deaf community, whether you're locally in the deaf community or you're looking to travel regionally. So again, it's this Friday and Saturday. Throughout the day, it is completely free admission. And then they will have that main stage entertainment both Friday night and Saturday night. So there are two tickets that are available for Friday and Saturday and some VIP experiences as well. So super excited that everyone is partnering together from Triad Deaf Services, and it should be a great weekend there.
0: No, I absolutely love that. That's fantastic that community gets this opportunity to come together and have a good time and, you know, utilize the resources available, and absolutely great stuff happening at the village over there. And there's a lot of other good stuff happening throughout Stark County as well. Certainly when it comes to Juneteenth celebrations, Father's Day celebrations, and over at the McKinley Museum and Library, they're doing both this weekend. Right, Allison?
1: Yes. So super, super exciting. They have a new exhibit that is going to be opening in the Keller Gallery. So very excited. The Stark County Black History Museum, they have been working very, very hard over the past 2 years to gather a lot of our Stark County Black history. So this is one of their first major exhibitions. It's called A Legacy Revive, Exploring Stark County's Rich Black History. And they're going to have an opening reception this Friday at 6 p.m. In celebration of Juneteenth. So it's completely free to attend this exhibit opening on Friday evening. And then, of course, then it will be on view throughout the summer into the fall at the McKinley Presidential Library and Museum. So this is a great way to explore so many people that have made an impact in our Stark County communities. And then also, there's going to be some really cool artifacts that are in display that you might not have realized took place right here in Stark County. So that's on view. And then, of course, throughout this weekend, it is Father's Day weekend, so the McKinley Presidential Library and Museum is celebrating with free admission for dads both Friday and Saturday. So what a great way to celebrate.
0: One of my favorite things about Stark County, there's just so many different things to do, and appreciating nature is certainly one of them. And one of the best places to do it is out in Hartville, Mays Valley. They've got something cool happening this weekend, Allison. What is it?
1: Yeah, so this is one of the most popular events over at Mays Valley, but it is officially lavender season there. So their Lavender Festival will be taking place this Saturday. So you can cut your own lavender, of course. They'll also have some special items that are lavender-based food and beverage. But also happening on Saturday is the Heart and Home Handmade Market, as part of the Lavender Festival. So there's going to be over 100 local Ohio artisans, live music, and then, of course, those lavender plants that are out there. So that's happening this Saturday from 10 until 4. Completely free to go to the festival, completely free to stop the vendors. And then all food and beverage would just be a la carte. And then going out to the lavender fields to cook lavender, then you can purchase that as well. So it's also affordable, family fun, and a great way to get out and explore that community in Herschel.
0: And it really is such a beautiful place, and all that lavender. I can already hear my wife like, yeah, you know what we should do? Let's go out to Maze Valley. And that's what this segment's all about. I mean, you, me, and everyone else looking for stuff to do every single weekend. And luckily, Allison from Visit Canton here with all the information we need. But Allison, obviously we can't cover everything. There's a lot of other stuff happening in the Stark County area. If people want to find out more about what we just talked about or some other cool stuff happening, where can they do that?
1: There are so many things happening this weekend. You are so right, Matt. So you can find out more information at visitcanton.com. Explore our calendar of events and all the things happening throughout all of our Stark County communities. And then make sure to follow us on Facebook, Instagram, and TikTok at Visit Canton to stay in the know as well.
0: One of the homies right there, that is Allison from Visit Canton. Allison, as always, thank you so much for calling in today.
1: Oh, thanks so much for having me. I hope you have a great weekend, and I hope everyone gets out and explores their own backyard.
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4: The news brought to you by Crown Heating and Cooling, family owned and operated, serving the residential and commercial heating and cooling needs since 1960. Governor Mike DeWine wants the state legislature to abolish the death penalty. In an explanation from the media room of the state office tower yesterday, he says the 40 plus years of reinstituted capital punishment has not been a deterrent.
5: With a more than two decade long wait time, the threat of the death penalty today is simply not a deterrent.
4: It is ironic since the then Senator DeWine in 1981 co-sponsored the bill that brought back the death penalty. He believed at that time it could be a deterrent. A 45-year-old Canton man wanted in connection with the city's previous homicide is the U.S. Marshals Fugitive of the Week, Larry Grimes, charged with murder and the shooting death of 51-year-old Richard Poole of Canton. The average price for a gallon of gasoline in our area back below $4 for the first time in a while. AAA says the average this morning, $3.97 a gallon. More and more tick activity being reported over the last several years by the Canton City Health Department, and there's little they can do other than offer advice.
6: When a tick crawls on you, you're not going to get a disease. Well, the problem is that when it embeds in to get that blood meal. 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
4: Wear long pants in tick-prone areas, a repellent, and check yourself often. I'm Pam Cook.

0: for the coolest.
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4: Don't you ever worry about the local scoop again, okay?
5: I just didn't have a good experience, so I wrote a bad review. I didn't think nothing of it until she reminded me of it. She assaulted me, touched my torso 3 times. She knocked the phone out of my hand and pretty much destroyed the back of it, kicked it under my car.
1: Now, obviously a bad review for a small business, it means a lot. That's a big deal. And I can understand why this woman is frustrated about it. But if the guy went to your establishment and he didn't like what he got, well, what do you want him to do here? Just not give the review? Okay. But at the same time, I appreciate the bad reviews too. I want to know about the bad service you get. I want to know about the bad products you get. Try to avoid those. Don't you worry about the local scoop.
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1: 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Let's check in with the World Cup. Some amazing soccer happening out there. Will it be enough to change the dialogue about soccer in America? That's TBD, but let's check in with some of the action.
7: Finds it, Paul, in a little pocket of space. Julian Alvarez running outside. Messi running inside. Back out it goes. Nico Gonzalez. Lionel Messi! First career World Cup hat trick ties the all-time goal scoring record.
1: Lionel Messi right there. Tying 16 World Cup goals. That's, you know, the next one he scores, it'll be a new record. And then the hat trick there, 3 in 1 game. That's obviously very impressive. I just don't know if the public opinion around soccer is changing. It's interesting to see because they thought it would happen in the 90s, and maybe in some ways it did. I mean, professional soccer is a thing now. More and more kids playing soccer. Is this going to move soccer out of the punchline status? We'll see. All right, and our final piece of audio inside this version of the Mix 94.1 audio dump. Let's head over to China, where new technology is bringing your toilet to you.
8: This is the Xiaoban Intelligent Toilet Robot, designed primarily as a mobile, autonomous toilet for elderly people or those with mobility challenges. As instead of the person going to the toilet comes to the person. As soon as you are finished, the robot initiates a built-in bidet system for automated washing, followed by a warm air drying cycle. From there, a heavy-duty odor control mechanism instantly engages, sealing the internal chamber airtight to trap and neutralize any smells. The robot drives itself back to the docking station. It then extends a disposal arm, completely flushing both the solid and liquid waste away. Immediately after, it runs an intensive self-cleaning and sanitizing cycle on the bowl, leaving it pristine for the next trip.
1: Now, obviously, there's a lot of things to talk about with this. Number one, I

0: God, am I getting punked? Like, is this AI? But as far as I could tell, the research I looked at, the links I clicked, it looked like this is a real thing. All right. Number two, that idea of the bidet and then the warm air, all that sounds fantastic right there. That all sounds good. And then number three, I like the idea of them using this as, hey, elderly people are people with mobility issues, which obviously for them, this is a godsend. But let's be real about something. This is going to be people who are just like, dude, I'm too lazy to get up off the couch. I just want to poop here. Can I just do that? And that was your Mix 94.1 audio dump.
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14: Welcome to Wednesday, Star County. Good morning. A mix of clouds and sunshine, and then later today you'll start to notice more overcast skies rolling in. Mid to upper 70s. Overall, this is a good-looking weather day. But by tonight, We're going to have scattered rain and thunderstorms developing. So.

0: a heads up and strong to severe storms possible. Lows will be in the 60s. And man, Thursday's going to be a windy one. You will know the system pushed through. Let's just say that. A mix of clouds and sunshine. Wind sustained Thursday, 20 to 30. Gusts as high as 40 miles an hour plus. Highs Thursday afternoon around 80. I am staff meteorologist Holly Strano on Mix 94.1.
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0: 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We're talking about $50 gift cards for just 25 bucks to so many awesome local institutions. And I'm so excited for this next interview because, dude, you go out to Alliance, there's only one place you're going to find the largest roller coaster, and that is Fun Times Fun Park. Jason is in the house. Brother, how are you today?
1: I'm doing good. How are you?
0: Good, man. Excited to have you on board and excited to talk about what you guys are doing out there in the Carnation City. Fun Times Fun Park. I bet you plenty of people have driven past it and kind of looked at it and said, what's going on over there? And I'm going to give you the opportunity. Tell the people what you guys are all about.
1: Yeah, they drive by and we're kind of hidden off the hill a little bit there off the highway, but it's a family amusement park. We've got over 20 rides and attractions. We do have the world's or the longest, tallest, and fastest roller coaster right now in Alliance, Ohio.
2: I love it, baby. I love it.
1: We just made an announcement on June 7th that we're building a brand new roller coaster for next year.
0: Stop.
1: Yeah.
0: Stop. Is this going to be in competition with it? Come on.
1: It will knock it out of its place. So it's actually there was only four of them ever built. And we found one, and we're restoring it and bringing it back, so it'll be a one-of-a-kind.
0: I love it, man. And so, one-of-a-kind truly does describe Fun Times Fun Park. What you guys doing out there truly is special. I mean, and at the core of all of it, obviously, is fun, but affordability is something you guys are huge on, too, right?
1: Yeah. I mean, we still offer free parking, which is something you don't hear about in the amusement park business anymore.
0: Right.
1: We have a one-price ticket for everything. That includes all the rides, the water slides, everything all day long. And then, you know, You can still buy things individually. So if you want to come for miniature golf and for an evening or a date night or just race some go-karts, you can do that. We have a free gate. So if you're not riding rides, mom, dad, grandma, grandpa that just want to bring the kids, bring them on down. You don't have to pay to get in. But, you know, if grandpa decides he wants to show them how to play miniature golf and show them they're still the boss, you know, he can do that, you know, so.
0: The old man still got it, dude. I love it. And I love that idea of grandma and grandpa and mom and dad and really families and friends coming together and having fun and doing something. And I know everyone's goal is to get off their screen. And it's not just young people. It's kids,
1: right,
0: too.
1: Right.
0: But it's definitely all of us. And this idea of being able to come out and make these memories, because, like, honestly, that's what summertime's about to me, is the idea of let's go play mini golf. Let's get out there and have fun. That's what you guys are doing. That's what you're in the business of, right?
1: Yeah, correct. You know, it's things you're not going to forget. I mean, I remember doing it with my mom and dad, you know, every weekend going to an amusement park or something like that. That's what got me into it. And so we just looking to keep that going.
0: And I love the fact that it's right here in Stark County.
1: Yes.
0: I'm telling you right now, the drive out to Alliance for this, if you're
1: it's super easy.
0: Super easy. Really, anywhere in Stark County is not too far to get to. But tell the people exactly where you are, kind of what the hours are, how they can get on board, that stuff.
1: We're right on 62. So you take 62 the expressway, right to State Street, which is also 62. You get off, you make a right, you make a left, we're right there. You can't miss us. Right off the highway. Our hours are Wednesday through Sunday, noon to 8.
0: So make sure you get out there. Make sure you check this place out. And here's the thing. You can save money when you do it by heading over to 330deals.com, 330deals.com, 330deals.com. It's after 9 o'clock right now. These gift certificates that you can grab for a 50% discount, they're not going to last forever. Like, head over there. Make sure you grab some. And then you're going to be out there this summer, the summer of 2026, having the time of your life. You and your kids, bring the grandparents, bring everybody. It's going to be a great
1: family.
0: Time. That's what I'm saying. And save
1: bring
0: money while you're doing it. And, you know, you mentioned you can have the day passes. You guys have season passes, too,
1: we do.
0: Right?
1: We do have season passes. Yeah, they'll get you the whole summer. Our season pass price now, I think, is $144. You come three
0: come
1: times,
0: on,
1: you paid
0: dude.
1: For it.
0: Come
1: yeah.
0: on, dude. That's great.
1: And that includes the go-karts.
0: And when you think
1: unlimited.
0: About, when you think about families right now who are trying to save money but still trying to help their kids have the summer of their life, dude, what a great opportunity right now. So head over to the website, 330deals.com, and head out to the Carnation City and have a good time.
1: The other thing, if you bring any other season pass from any other amusement park, you get 50% off our place.
0: 50% off.
1: Jeez. At the gate.
0: Guy knows what he's doing. Guy, honestly, when
1: any other pass.
0: Do it, man. This is the kind of stuff you take advantage of it. And at the end of the summer, you're going to be like, man, that was money well spent. That was memories made. And we had the time of our life. So Fun Times Fun Park is the place. Make sure you go say hi to Jason and the rest of the team out there. And like I said, get those passes. 50% off. $50 gift card for just 25 bucks. 330deals.com. Jason, thanks for coming in today, brother.
1: Thank you for having me.
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1: Chick-fil-A has been dethroned. There is a new champion when it comes to fast food in America, and I'll tell you who it is coming up. But the first thing you need to know today, Wednesday, June 17th, the governor of Ohio, Mike DeWine, coming out and saying, hey, lawmakers in the state, do away with the death penalty. And obviously, a lot of reaction to this online. Now, the governor, in a lot of ways, being called out, being called a hypocrite, because back in the 80s, I guess he was instrumental in bringing the death penalty back to the state of Ohio. But he said, hey, I don't think this is a deterrent to people murdering people, and we shouldn't be doing it. Now, I kind of disagree with the governor there in the sense of I think there are people who know that consequences are on the other sides of their actions, therefore they do not perform those actions. Now, I don't think everybody would be a murderer if it all of a sudden was like, yo, murder's legal. Like, I don't think everybody wants to kill somebody, but I do think there's people who are kept in line by laws. And I think what's more, for me, the reason why I don't approve of the death penalty, it's because I don't trust the government to be the person or the entity to decide whether somebody lives or dies. Now, I know there are heinous crimes out there, and the victims of it, I mean, it's a tragic story, and the people who love those victims, there's sometimes they want, you know, the death penalty, there's sometimes that they don't. But I know that there are innocent people in jail. Therefore, I know that possibility of being on death row seems like there's no way it could happen. But there's this group, the Ohio Innocence Project, who has done multiple people who were on death row and ended up saying, like, hey, this didn't happen. We can prove it. So until the judicial system is better, until there's, you know, I just don't trust the government. I just don't trust. I don't. They shouldn't be the ones. I don't know if they can do it. I don't know if they can do it right. Good thing I'm not in charge of these decisions, too. When it comes down to it, I'm glad I'm just some dude on the radio. All right, second thing you need to know today, Wednesday, June 17th, there is a new rap beef out there. Eminem beefing with Zuckerbot. So Meta being sued by Eminem and other artists because Facebook, Instagram, they have like these music libraries, and apparently they haven't been getting the licensing rights for these songs. So Lose Yourself's Eminem's biggest song, where he's like, hey, you got to pay me for this. Now, I think it's $109 million per song, and there's a bunch of songs that are in this lawsuit. So it'll be interesting to see. And as somebody who works in radio, like, I've always been almost, like, I don't want to say flabbergasted, but the idea of, like, if you have a song playing in the background and you have a live video, they'll shut you down. They will shut your audio off. But then you can just put that same song over top of it through their music library that they're not paying for, apparently. Yeah. The whole thing smells. The third thing you need to know today, Wednesday, June 17th. For more than a decade, Chick-fil-A has held the top spot in fast food customer loyalty. But another chain has now taken over as America's favorite fast food spot. And that is Jersey Mike's, which I'm surprised by. I mean, I know people love Jersey Mike's. My parents love Jersey Mike's. But Chick-fil-A, for such a long time, had such a stranglehold on this. You thought they were never going to get dethroned. Now they're in second place, and the score very close to each other. But Jersey Mike's, you know, based on its growth, based on its customer satisfaction polling, things like that, number one fast food spot in the United States of America right now. McDonald's and Dairy Queen down towards the bottom. I love McDonald's. I know people talk trash about it, but dude, give me a fish fillet or fillet of fish right now. I'll eat it right now. Middle of the pack, you had KFC. You had Jimmy John's. You had Panda Express. I like Panda Express a lot. I was at Panda Express up in Belden not long ago. Man, it was delicious Chinese food. But at the very top, Jersey Mike's. And it's good, dude. It is. Make no mistake about it. Like, the meat's delicious. They have a lot of variety, different things you can get. So I'm not arguing with it. I think that it's a fair placement. People love it, apparently. Jersey Mike's. The three things you need to know, there's all three of them right here for you on Mix 94.1.
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14: A very good Wednesday morning, Canton. Okay, so a mix of clouds and sunshine.

0: 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Why do I even play?
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0: downtown Canton, that's the place. Mix 94.1, that's the radio station. As always, thank you so much for being on board with the team. We appreciate you. And I also appreciate individuals, the organizations, the businesses that give the community the flavor that it has. And recently, we did a hometown spotlight series, and we were able to go out throughout Stark County and find some of the hidden gems. And certainly on that list, we've got our next organization representing the Mystical Hollow. We've got Tiffany in the house. Tiffany, how are you today?
1: I'm doing great, Matt. Thanks for having me here this morning.
0: Thank you so much for coming on board. And I know we're going to hype up Hollow Fest. That's the event going down this Saturday. I'm going to make sure we shine a spotlight on it. But before we get into it, Tiffany, I just want you to kind of paint the picture of what the Mystical Hollow is all about, because your store is truly incredible. The vibes are through the roof. And if you're into the world of the metaphysical, this is the place to be, right?
1: Absolutely. So I have started my little purple store in 2023. Yeah, it's purple. If you come down Rochester Road, you'll notice many purple buildings right now. It's a metaphysical crystal store, plus so much more. There's so much more in there. I make a lot of the stuff that's in there with intention and love, and then there's other people local to our area that also make a lot of the stuff that's in there.
0: And I know that's a tight-knit community, and yeah. I know there's a lot of people who are into that realm. But for people who kind of are sitting on the outside, when we talk about the metaphysical, what are we talking about?
1: Spiritual.

0: you know, the crystals, the feeling, the vibe, it really revolves around spirituality.
1: So if you're into that world and that's something that's been calling to you and something that you've said, hey, maybe this is something I want to check out, the Mystical Hollow is such a great place to do it and such a great time to do it is going to be this Saturday at Hollow Fest. This is the first one, and it, man, it seems like you have a day lined up.
0: Absolutely, we sure do. We are going to kick it off at 10 a.m. We're going to have Colton Snyder, who has an upcoming reality show in the fall. He's going to kick it off at 11 o'clock. We have live bands coming in that start at 2. The first band that will be playing is Todd and the Bad Ideas.
1: Okay.
0: They're out of Columbus. They have played with people like Tom Petty, Tantric, and Red Hot Chili Peppers. And then we have a local band that will be taking the stage after them that is from Minerva. He owns the music store. It's called Crimson Sunrise.
1: Awesome. I love it. I love the idea of the community coming together around, you know, this scene and this kind of culture. And I think that's such a big part of it, is that when you come to Hollow Fest, there's going to be like vendors and there's going to be a broom making class. There's going to be, you know, all these different acts and tarot cards and those kind of things. And that's, like I said, that's a community I think a lot of people are interested in. They just don't know how to get in. They don't know what to do. And this is such an easy on-ramp for
0: them. Yeah, and we welcome everybody to come in and check it out. We're going to have psychic mediums, tarot card readers, sound bowl sessions. There's going to be a lot of different activities to check out, especially the broom making, which I'll be hosting, and it's a lot of fun.
1: It seems like fun. It seems like one of those things where it's like when you do that, you're going to walk away and you're going to be super proud of it.
0: Yeah.
1: So if you're out there, I just think it's important that people know, you know, this is a community that does exist. And I, like I said, I think so many people have that kind of calling to them or that idea of like, hey, I'm interested in this. Come out to Hollow Fest. You're going to have fun. You're going to see some live music. You're going to, you know, be able to grab some great food, but you're also going to be able to learn more about the metaphysical world. And I think that's a special thing that you're opening up to people. So make sure you stop by. Hollow Fest is the place. And I know you have a list of sponsors and organizations and groups you're working with.
0: I want to throw a couple things out. So the Hollow Fest is going to be just a few steps down the road from the actual store.
1: Okay.
0: We are going to have the Ugly Butterfly is going to be at the store running it for me that day.
1: Okay.
0: There's going to be a bunch of sales going on in there. And then down at the festival, I want to give special thanks to the sponsors that have helped me put this together. Sparky's Welding, Cross Point Barbershop, Waynesburg Carriage, New Garden Auto Mall, Smitty's Tree Service, and Sakaima Ridge Shooting Sports. You know, without these people helping, they're all local to our area. You know, they just help make it possible.
1: I love it. I love it. I love it. The idea that that community, too, has embraced your store the way that they have. That truly is special. I mean, you don't drive out in that Minerva area and think to yourself that, hey, I'm going to go find a metaphysical store that's like, you know, thriving and happening and making stuff happen. But that's exactly what happens.
0: Yeah.
1: That's so very cool.
0: Thank you. I got to say it. I love my little purple shop. I love it. If you see a purple store, you got to stop, right?
1: Representing the Mystical Hollow. We got Tiffany in the house. Like we've been saying, Hollow Fest 2026 going down this Saturday. One more time. Where are they going to find you? What time should they be there? What's going on throughout the day?
0: All righty. So 10 a.m. we're kicking it off. We're going to be located at 10717 Rochester Road. And that's in East Rochester. You can find out more information on my Facebook page, The Mystical Hollow. Yeah, come check it out. We're going to have a great time.
1: It's going to be a party. It's going to be great. And Tiffany, thank you so much for coming in. Thank you for doing what you do. And like I do, I hope this is a huge success for
0: me
1: you.
0: Me too. Thank you so much for having me.
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0: A 19-year-old Mount Vernon area man jailed without bond in Columbus, accused of putting together a plot to attack the President Trump UFC event on the White House lawn last weekend. Tyson Proper is charged with attempted murder of a federal official. Five others from California and Missouri also arrested.
1: Doesn't mean we're going to stop. There are still suspects at large, and we're going to work it until everyone's been identified.
0: That's Secret Service Deputy Director Matthew Quinn. He says more than a dozen others were also involved. The plan called for the use of guns and drones with explosives to cause mayhem. There are a lot of gas stations priced under $4 a gallon. Now the average price is there, too. Daily AAA survey says our area's average is at $3.98 a gallon. News comes as we learn that the Strategic Petroleum Reserve is at its lowest level since 1983. State of Ohio not carrying out an execution since 2018, and Governor Mike DeWine now wants the death penalty abolished.
2: The truth is that there is no prospect that these long delays will be substantially changed in the future.
0: And in sports, the Guardians lost to the Brewers 2-1 yesterday. They'll play again tonight. And Argentina beat Algeria 3-0 to start its title defense in the World Cup. Lionel Messi scored a hat trick that matches him for the men's World Cup record of 16 goals. I'm Pam Cook.
3: Looking for the cool.
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Hey, Mixed Mornings with Matt Fantone, wrapping things up Wednesday in the books. I want to shout out the many guests that we had. Of course, just had Tiffany from the Mystical Hollow. They've got Hollow Fest 2026 coming up this weekend. All sorts of amazing things, like vendors, live music, good food, and really all things metaphysical. So if you've ever been interested in that world, head out to Hollow Fest 2026. Just find the Mystical Hollow on Facebook for more information. And a shout out to Tiffany. She said she was nervous.

0: She was like, oh my gosh, this interview is making me blush. And I was like, knocked it out of the park, Tiffany. Be great. Thanks for coming in. Speaking of interviews I did today, the mayor of Massillon, Jamie Slutz, fell into my lap. Really, Pam Cook's like, hey, mayor's coming in. You want to talk to him? And I said, yeah, of course I do. Bring him on over. Always good to have the mayor of Tigertown in here talking not only about the things they're proud of, the things that have happened, but the things they're looking forward to. Certainly, the celebration of America 250 and Massillon's bicentennial, one of those things that they're looking forward to out there in Massillon. And a huge thumbs up to Mayor Jamie Slutz for stopping by. I got to get that dude on the radio more often. I always have a good time with him. Speaking of people I have a good time with on the radio, Allison from Visit Canton called in. Always good to talk to her. Had all sorts of great information about the things going down here in the Stark County area this weekend. So appreciate you, Allison. And I appreciate you for listening. Thank you for coming in today or listening today. It means a lot to me. Other than that, though, what am I supposed to remind you guys about? Alex Warren tickets. Just listen for one of his songs. Text in the keyword tickets to 330-450-9400. Dough for Dad. The old man, he'd like a big pile of money for Father's Day. I'm telling you right now, he would like it. So $1,000 up for grabs, mix941.com. And we believe in Canton. It goes down later this afternoon. 3 o'clock is the start time. It's an event I'm always so excited to be a part of, something I'm hyped up for every time I get to do it. We are going to have the biggest bounce house in Stark County. We're going to have free glizzies for everybody. That's right. You come up, you get a hot dog for sure. The Canton Police Department's going to be there. So many other awesome community partners. Everybody's going to have something fun for the kids. Dude, come out. Come out and have fun with us. Harmont Park is the place. 3 o'clock today. It's We Believe in Canton. I'm excited to be there. Other than that, though, I want you guys to have a great rest of your Wednesday. I'll be back tomorrow morning, 6 a.m. right here on this radio station, Mix 94.1. Bye now.
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8: Welcome to Wednesday, Star County. Good morning. A mix of clouds and sunshine, and then later today you'll start to notice more overcast skies rolling in. Mid to upper 70s. Overall, this is a good-looking weather day, but by tonight, we're going to have scattered rain and thunderstorms developing. So a heads up, and strong to severe storms possible. Lows will be in the 60s. And man, Thursday's going to be a windy one. You will know the system pushed through. Let's just say that. A mix of clouds and sunshine. Winds sustained Thursday, 20 to 30. Gusts as high as 40 miles an hour plus. Highs Thursday afternoon around 80. I am staff meteorologist Holly Strano on Mix 94.1.
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And the New York City mayor, by the way, did confirm wedding happening there. So now we know. And he had no NDA. It's Mix 94.1.

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0: Justin Bieber on Mix 94.1. I got to be honest, I'm pretty excited that this is happening during the workday because Aldi, I feel like, is jam-packed, filled with people all the time. But to have these blind boxes, have you heard about this? They're joining the trend. They've got four new blind boxes to choose from, and it's going to be dropping a new one noon the 22nd through the 25th, and they're free. So you know people are just going to be going there in droves at lunchtime. They have four different themes: snack, fiber, protein, and mystery. I feel like there's going to be a lot of traffic at Belden Village Mall area next week. I'm just putting it out there now. We've got more of your favorites coming up on Mix 94.1.
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18: Hi, Canton. I hope you're having a fabulous Wednesday. We continue with a mix of clouds and sunshine. As we get more and more into the afternoon across Starr County, you'll notice more overcast skies on the increase. But you know what? The day, it's nice. Mid to upper 70s. Scattered rain, scattered thunderstorms develop tonight. I've been talking about this, with strong to severe storms possible. This is your heads up. Keep it here for the latest. Things could change. And we've got your back. Mid to upper 60s. A windy Thursday, a mix of clouds and sunshine, winds 20 to 30 miles an hour sustained, wind gusts over 40 and around 80 degrees. I am staff meteorologist Holly Strano on Mix 94.1.
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Mix 94.1, he headlined Bonnaroo on Sunday, which is kind of a bummer because they had a whole lot of rain and a big old delay for Noah Kahan. He didn't go on until 10:30 Sunday night.

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Mix 94.1 as we get set. We're halfway through the week. You got to be sort of daydreaming about the weekend right now while you're stuck at the office. The annual Canton Township Community Day is happening Saturday. Going to be all sorts of fair types of fun, like all sorts of fair food, which is right up my alley. And we got Ella Langley on Mix 94.1. Just went out.

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Mix 94.1, I've had a few texts come through. Hey, you got tickets for Alex Warren, right? And yes, we do, but you've got to listen for us to play him. If we play him, text tickets to 330-450-9400 so you can see him in Cleveland from Mix 94.1.

0: 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My name is Marissa. We're getting set for the All Request Lunch at 330-450-9400. Feel free to text in those requests. We'll start them at noon. I have a new fear unlocked, by the way. This is something that I would never sign up to do anyway, so at least I feel safe in that way. But, you know, there are tons of people all the time that they go on vacation, they'll go parasailing, or, you know, they'll go bungee jumping. And, you know, we have our freak flag that we let fly when we're not at home for whatever reason. There was a girl in Brazil, 21 years old, and she went to do this cliff jump. And what they do is they basically throw you off, kind of like you're, I don't know, a plane. I don't know. But here's the thing. They forgot to hook the cord to her. Yeah. Mm-hmm. Like I said, new fear unlocked. In a position that I will never put myself in. But my God, that scared the crap out of me reading that article. It's Mix 94.1.
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15: 941 Weather.
16: Hi, Canton. I hope you're having a fabulous Wednesday. We continue with a mix of clouds and sunshine. As we get more and more into the afternoon across Starr County, you'll notice more overcast skies on the increase. But you know what? The day, it's nice. Mid to upper 70s. Scattered rain, scattered thunderstorms develop tonight. I've been talking about this, with strong to severe storms possible. This is your heads up. Keep it here for the latest. Things could change. And we've got your back. Mid to upper 60s. A windy Thursday. A mix of clouds and sunshine. Winds 20 to 30 miles an hour sustained. Wind gusts over 40 and around 80 degrees. I am staff meteorologist Holly Strano on Mix 94.1.
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0: The new Taylor on Mix 94.1, I feel like she put like some sort of drug in that song. It is just like instantly stuck in my head. Since the first time I heard it, I don't know what she does, what kind of juju she does, but she does something. and we all just start singing along. Taylor, you're just amazing. But Toy Story 5 soundtrack is where you'll find that. That movie in theaters June 19th, which is just a couple days away. And the wedding, according to the New York City mayor, it is happening in New York City. And if all the other rumors are true, then that's July 3rd. So we just wait and we see. It's Mix 94.1. 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
4: For one, weather.
5: Hi, Canton. I hope you're having a fabulous Wednesday. We continue with a mix of clouds and sunshine. As we get more and more into the afternoon across Starr County, you'll notice more overcast skies on the increase. But you know what? The day, it's nice. Mid to upper 70s. Scattered rain, scattered thunderstorms develop tonight. I've been talking about this, with strong to severe storms possible. This is your heads up. Keep it here for the latest. Things could change. And we've got your back. Mid to upper 60s. A windy Thursday. A mix of clouds and sunshine. Winds 20 to 30 miles an hour. Sustained wind gusts over 40 and around 80 degrees. I am staff meteorologist Holly Strano on Mix 94.1.
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Mix 94.1, how has it already been a week since Lunch on the Lawn with these guys, the band Camino? 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

like you. Mix 94.1, I want you to keep this in mind for all the hot days that are coming up this summer. You're having all these barbecues or whatever. Your trash is stinkier than ever. Today is World Garbage Ban Day. Yeah. They're doing a hard job and a really, really gross one, too. So thank you for what you do. It's Mix 94.1.

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1: 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Well, we've got a rather beautiful day happening here in Canton, and hopefully you'll be joining us. Where, you ask? I'll tell you more coming up in just minutes. It's Mix 94.1.

0: 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We're going to have a good time. It all starts at 3 o'clock. You'll find us at Harmont Park for We Believe in Canton. 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There's some food. 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We've got our favorite community partners that'll be hanging out. And we'll be doing this, you know, the next few weeks, so you can join us at different parks around town. 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
18: Hi,
14: Canton. I hope you're having a fabulous Wednesday. We continue with a mix of clouds and sunshine. As we get more and more into the afternoon across Starr County, you'll notice more overcast skies on the increase. But you know what? The day, it's nice. Mid to upper 70s. Scattered rain, scattered thunderstorms develop tonight. I've been talking about this, with strong to severe storms possible. This is your heads up. Keep it here for the latest. Things could change. And we've got your back. Mid to upper 60s. A windy Thursday. A mix of clouds and sunshine. Winds 20 to 30 miles an hour. Sustained wind gusts over 40 and around 80 degrees. I am staff meteorologist Holly Strano on Mix 94.1.
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Mix 94.1. I'm Marissa. I'm heading out of here to enjoy the rest of this beautiful day. We got a lot coming up, including some dough for dad that could be yours. But Java Joe will fill you in, and I'll talk to you tomorrow. Olivia is on Mix 94.1.

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0: That's another lost ball. 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

Mix 94.1 Morning Superstar Matt Fantone going to be hanging out at We Believe in Canton. It's going on Harmont Park today. I would recommend you bounce in the bounce houses first before you eat the hot dogs. This, you know, might be a wise decision there. It's going on from 3 till 5 this afternoon, and great weather for it, too. The Mix 94.1. Just when

Mix 94.1, honored to be providing the soundtrack to the monumental 4th of July America 250 fireworks display. It's going on Wednesday, July 2nd, over at the Monument with the Canton Symphony Orchestra. And Fantone will be broadcasting live. We've got a special Mix 94.1 playlist blasting out of every speaker in Stark County when we blow those fireworks off. What's going on July 2nd? 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
18: Good afternoon and good Wednesday afternoon, Stark County. Clouds and sunshine giving way to more and more cloud cover as we continue on through the afternoon here. But it's been a really great weather day so far. I hope you're having a great day yourself. Mid to upper 70s for highs. Now, getting into tonight, Canton, scattered rain, scattered thunderstorms developing. Strong to severe storms. There is the potential, friends. Mid to upper 60s. Keep it here for the latest. Windy for your Thursday with a mix of clouds and sunshine. Those gusts could end up over 40 miles an hour for tomorrow. And we're talking highs around 80 degrees. I am staff meteorologist Holly Strano on Mix 94.1.
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believe Dan Reynolds, the lead singer of Imagine Dragons, and Hozier had a baby? I think that kid would sound an awful lot like Alex Warren. Mix 94.1 with your Alex Warren tickets. 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And you can be seeing the Little Orphan Alex tour with Alex Warren a week from Saturday, Rocket Arena, Cleveland. 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
2: Some musical biopics make a lot of sense. You know, the Michael Jackson story is interesting. The Freddie Mercury story is interesting. The Def Leppard TV movie that they made was even interesting. I mean, the guy lost his damn arm. He's a drummer, right? The Bon Jovi biopic, I don't know if there's that much of a story there. Just another band from New Jersey who made it big. I mean, what's the gimmick? What's the draw? I don't know. That's in the works, though. Get ready for a Bon Jovi biopic coming soon to Lifetime Movie Network. 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

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I'm on Parker now. We believe in Ken going on till 5 o'clock. They got bounce houses and hot dogs. I would bounce before you eat, just saying. 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
12: Good afternoon and good Wednesday afternoon, Stark County. Clouds and sunshine giving way to more and more cloud cover as we continue on through the afternoon here. But it's been a really great weather day so far. I hope you're having a great day yourself. Mid to upper 70s for highs. Now, getting into tonight, Canton, scattered rain, scattered thunderstorms developing. Strong to severe storms. There is the potential, friends. Mid to upper 60s. Keep it here for the latest. Windy for your Thursday with a mix of clouds and sunshine. Those gusts could end up over 40 miles an hour for tomorrow. And we're talking highs around 80 degrees. I am staff meteorologist Holly Strano on Mix 94.1.
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2: Building a massive stage for her reported wedding at Madison Square Garden in a couple of weeks. Leads me to believe, is this romance or marketing? I don't know. Taylor Swift, her Toy Story 2 song, I Knew It, I Knew You. And nobody plays it more than Mix 94.1.

hot dogs and some truly great local community partners over there. 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

be all through. Alex Warren's record label says he's not doing meet and greets before his show in Cleveland because he doesn't want his voice to be affected. COVID has made a lot of these celebrity, like, germaphobes just be afraid of meeting their fans. I'm not a big fan of that. We got tickets to the show, though, if you want to go. Prima Donna. Anytime we play one of his dopey songs, just text the word tickets to 330-450-9400, and you could be at that show. 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
4: Good afternoon and good Wednesday afternoon, Stark County. Clouds and sunshine giving way to more and more cloud cover as we continue on through the afternoon here. But it's been a really great weather day so far. I hope you're having a great day yourself. Mid to upper 70s for highs. Now, getting into tonight, Canton, scattered rain, scattered thunderstorms developing. Strong to severe storms. There is the potential, friends. Mid to upper 60s. Keep it here for the latest. Windy for your Thursday with a mix of clouds and sunshine. Those gusts could end up over 40 miles an hour for tomorrow. And we're talking highs around 80 degrees. I am staff meteorologist Holly Strano on Mix 94.1.
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I think we can all agree that Miley Cyrus and her songwriters owe Bruno Mars some money for ripping off When I Was Your Man for Flowers. But I think Bruno owes Paul Anka some money. He's the guy that wrote My Way for Frank Sinatra. This is basically the same song. I mean, I risk it all for you. I did it my way. Listen for yourself. I smell a lawsuit. Mix 94.1. Just a chance.

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I mean, if I ever get the chance to meet Ella Langley, I'm going to try and control myself. But I may go full Biden on her and attempt to sniff her gorgeous hair. Her hair is amazing. I must know what conditioner Ella Langley uses. Still our number one most requested song right now at Mix 94.1 Canton. Just when

Yeah, he looks like Jesus and seems like he would have a rather earthy, robust odor about him. But congratulations to all the folks that won tickets to see Noah Kahan live in Pittsburgh, thanks to Mix 94.1.

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12: Well, good Wednesday evening to you, Canton. And across Stark County, rain and thunderstorms developing. And listen, I am not ruling out strong to severe storms tonight. So there's that. A heads up with temperatures in the mid to upper 60s. By early tomorrow. Getting into your Thursday, the word's going to be windy. Yeah. So a windy day, a mix of clouds and sunshine. Sustained winds across the area tomorrow, 20 to 30 miles an hour with wind gusts over 40. Highs will be around 80 degrees. So never a dull moment here, that's for sure. Have a great night. I'm staff meteorologist Holly Strano on Mix 94.1.
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0: 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My name is Java Joel. Back tomorrow afternoon, 2 o'clock after Marissa.
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0: XYZ with their Zachary and Audrey. Jordan remains on the honeymoon, which feels it feels like a very long honeymoon. Not because he's been gone that long, but this is like his third time to Portugal in the last month and a half.
1: Yeah.
0: So that's where I'm like, okay, where do we draw the line of like honeymoon days versus days after wedding?
1: Well, they're at like a spa.
0: They're like a hot springs, natural hot springs, which doesn't help. Also, if you're on your honeymoon, you should also shouldn't be on Instagram. That's my personal gripe with Jordan. Yeah. Like, go have it. I'm not bothering you, but don't post the stuff after the fact.
1: Don't rub it in my face.
0: Yeah, don't tell me you're chronically online while also off work right now. It's XYZ.

0: 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It's your XYZ ENT Entertainment Report, all brought to you by Eggland's Best. Stephen Colbert ended the Tonight Show, or not the Tonight Show, the Late Night, whatever. They all, the Late Show.
1: Yes.
0: I never get the names right.
1: The Late Show is Stephen Colbert.
0: Yeah, the Late Show with Stephen Colbert that he inherited from Letterman. Show's over on the finale because there was a lot of controversy of like why CBS canceled the show even though the ratings were through the roof.
1: Yeah.
0: He pulled a little stunt where he played or allegedly directed the band to play music from the cartoon The Peanuts.
2: Is the band right now playing the same Peanuts music that I just said people were being sued for using without permission? Is that what he's doing? Oh, no, I hope this doesn't cost CBS any money.
0: So this was, I don't know, 3 weeks ago, maybe, four weeks ago.
1: So it sounds like there has been a licensing agreement between CBS and Lee Mendelsohn Film Productions.
0: Who own the rights to
1: the Linus and Lucy song. But it sounds like, I mean, they were like, we thought it was funny. We're going to get our money. But they're donating it to World Central Kitchen, which Stephen Colbert also donated $2.5 million to.
0: It sounds like they were in cahoots.
1: It sounds like they were perhaps in cahoots.
0: Right. Yes. And it was like, hey, we're going to pull a stunt. You got to quote unquote sue CBS, not actually litigate.
1: Yeah.
0: You know, just get a little bit of a check and then turn it into like a bigger story.
1: Yes.
0: I highly doubt, as much as I'd love to believe the idea of Stephen Colbert sticking it to the man that is CBS, I, as someone that worked for CBS at one point, I find it very hard to believe they weren't also in on this. And they were like, we do it. Because like, in theory, they could sue Stephen Colbert for putting them at risk. So I think this was just a bigger play to get some people that need money, rightfully so, the money, which is great.
1: For sure. Well, and you know, there's levels of operation, I'm sure.
0: Yeah,
1: you know,
0: I do love the narrative that Stephen Colbert is like, hey, you're letting me go? Let me cost you some cash.
1: Yeah, but anyway, kind of funny stunts. Yeah. It's been settled for a good cause as well.
0: What is it, the World?
1: The World Central Kitchen. Amazing. It is a disaster relief food nonprofit.
0: Awesome. Your XYZ ENT Entertainment Report, all brought to you by Eggland's Best.
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0: The TSA is very funnily warning travelers from Europe that are in the U.S. right now for the World Cup to, despite their love of ranch, check it. Please don't try to bring a bottle of ranch on board a plane because it's obviously larger than the allowed liquid. They tweeted this. If you're visiting for a very large sporting event and you happen to discover ranch while you're here, please pack it in your checked bag on the way home.
1: That's hilarious.
0: I didn't realize the rest of the world didn't have ranch like us until recently, right? So I've been seeing these posts, a lot of different people from the UK visiting America for the World Cup that are like, the food is so much better than the UK. It is. Yeah. But like, it's a running joke online. And now I guess this has actually been a thing that a lot of Europeans on returning back to their country are trying to bring ranch back.
1: Sure, because you can't get it there.
0: Right, but they just think like, oh, they could just bring it on board. It's not like a liquid. It's like, you have to check it.
1: I mean, what? Like, it's a,
0: condiment? I don't know. I didn't know there was a thing, though. Like, I really thought ranch was everywhere, and then I was talking.

0: talking to my girlfriend, and she's like, no, her friends were living in Brazil for a while. Yeah. And when she went to visit them, they begged her to bring a case of Hidden Valley Ranch to Brazil.
1: Don't. Ranch is like a very American thing.
0: Which just tells me it's got to be awful for you, but I do like the taste.
1: I mean, it's so good. It's like, can't be that bad for you. It's just like buttermilk and herbs and...
0: You started that sentence with butter.
1: Buttermilk. Buttermilk's good for you.

0: Thank you, DJ.
1: XYZ with their exact read. Mom's hot take. It's all brought to you by T-Mobile. My mom joining the show to provide her perspective on just like the life and world around us.
2: I am scared. You texted me a little while ago. I said, Mom, we're going to talk about this.
1: Yeah.
2: And I was like, what?
1: So my mom was at the bar by herself yesterday.
2: Okay, that sounds bad.
3: What?
2: That's a terrible statement. My mom was at the bar by herself yesterday.
3: It's okay to be at the bar by yourself.
1: What part of that was not factual?
2: It was factual, but you need some context too, sweetie.
1: I have been traveling for the last 2 weeks. I went out to the suburbs to see my mom and dad yesterday. And drops me
2: at a bar.
1: No, I had a doctor's appointment and I'm 34 and she's like, well, can I come with? I was like, yeah, but you're not coming with me into my physical. Yeah. Like, that's just, don't I drop you at like the wine bar across the street?
2: Yeah.
1: I stopped saying like, you were fine with it. You didn't have any objection yesterday. But I drop her at the bar. And she didn't have her phone with her.
2: Oh my gosh, it was like losing a right hand.
1: Yeah, but I find this so funny because you grew up in a generation where like you had to do what you ended up doing yesterday. Yep. And you didn't handle it well. She asked the bartender to borrow his phone to call me, but like didn't do it the right way. Okay. 2026 way.
2: What's that?
1: I don't know. Don't call me from a random number and not leave a voicemail or text me.
2: You're impossible to get through. There's like five barriers to get through. It's like I'm leaving. I had a lot going on.
1: Okay.
2: There were so many barriers and I tried to leave a voicemail.
1: You could have texted me. Anyway, what's something you realized that like you grew up without, but now you cannot live without? XYZ with their exact. Mom's hot takes coming up next.
3: Good.

0: mom's hot take on XYZ with their exact reads. All brought to you by T-Mobile. My mom joining the show to provide her perspective on not having a cell phone in 2026.
1: I just took a jump back into time. Yeah. I was like sitting at the bar with everybody around me.
0: Okay, some context.
1: On a phone.
0: Not that there's anything wrong with it, but my mom's not like the type to frequent a bar by herself. Like, no. I had a doctor's appointment. I was visiting my parents. I was going to see my, I almost said my pediatric doctor, my primary doctor. Which is, I just really like the guy. I've seen him for a couple of years now, and like, it's only like 40 minutes, 50 minutes from me. So I'm like, I see him once a year. I'm just going to keep the same doctor. So I was going for my annual, and I'm like, Mom, I love you. You're not coming into my physical with me. So why don't you just, I'll drop you off at the wine bar across the street, and I'll come see you after. And I realized pretty quickly she doesn't have her phone because I'm starving. I've been fasting all day. Anyone that gets their annual physical, you have to fast before you get blood drawn. And I'm texting her. I'm like, hey, I'll be there in like 10 minutes. Can you please order food? Because I know we're in a hurry. I need food. Tried to call her. Nothing. And then I look at my phone and I have like a missed call from this random phone number. And I'm like, usually my phone marks
1: it was
0: spam.
1: Brian the bartender. Yeah. How do you not know Brian?
0: So you asked to borrow the bartender's cell phone. But like in 2026, I feel like you can't just call from a random number. Like that, mm-hmm. No one's in their right minds picking up that anymore. Right.
1: But is it safe to text? Because but that's safe too.
0: I don't know
1: Brian the bartender. I don't know if I want to text from his phone.
0: What? You're texting me. You called from the same number. What do you think you're divulging?
1: I think that texting stays longer than calling.
0: It's the same record. Like, I have his number still. So you want to call him?
1: No. Maybe I do.
0: I just, I think you did it in a world where, like, you were thinking, you were reverting to the 80s where it's like, you didn't have a cell phone back then. But, like, if I'm just going to pick up a random phone and call someone by memory, phone number, they'll answer because they don't know. Their phone just rings.
2: Yeah.
0: And it's like, no, I see this as getting screened. A, my phone is screening it for me. I also use an app because I don't want, like, spam calls all the time.
1: So now if I'm getting abducted, I don't do, I better text.
0: Be like, help.
1: Help.
0: Yeah.
1: Help.
0: Although that sounds like one of the scam texts.
2: Yeah, I would not go straight to Eric if you're getting abducted.
0: I think I was just one of the few numbers, to be fair.
2: I would go maybe 911.
0: No. Hey, I can activate as a hostage negotiator real quick. I think I'm just one of the numbers that you know by heart.
1: Did you see what I texted you just a little while ago? I texted you a picture of my Apple Watch that I rarely wear, and I'm going to start wearing it now.
0: Yeah, that I bought for you that I paid for and you didn't have. Yes.
1: So now it's being charged, and I'm going to have that on.
0: Okay. Yeah, that's a good alternative. But just like a quick reminder, if you're going to if you forget your phone or you go out without your phone, which I kind of want to normalize
1: a
0: little bit.
1: Ask your bartender.
0: More, I'm just trying. This is actually, I'm going to use this as a time that I remind my mom. Like, sometimes I'm just not going to have my phone on me. I'm trying to be better about that. I don't need my phone on me 24/7. Mm-hmm. I'll keep it within range or like place where I can check it every 30 minutes or 60 minutes. But like, I don't want to be as accessible as I've been lately.
2: Mm-hmm.
0: But if you need to get a hold of me and you're calling from a random number, I think this goes for a lot of people. Don't just call and not leave a voicemail or not text also like, hey, it's your mom. I'm trying to get a hold of you.
1: I tried leaving you a voicemail. The king of the phone would not let it go through.
0: Yeah,
1: it's there in iCloud.
0: I use an app that prevents people from leaving a voicemail unless you go through a series of prompts.
1: I did. I went through all these prompts and then I left a voicemail.
0: I didn't get it. We'll go check that. Check the tape tomorrow. Mom's Hot Take. It's all brought to you by T-Mobile. It's better over here. 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
19: Well, good Wednesday evening to you, Canton, and across Stark County, rain and thunderstorms developing. And listen, I am not ruling out strong to severe storms tonight. So there's that. A heads up with temperatures in the mid to upper 60s by early tomorrow. Getting into your Thursday, the word's going to be windy. Yeah. So a windy day. A mix of clouds and sunshine. Sustained winds across the area tomorrow, 20 to 30 miles an hour with wind gusts over 40. Highs will be around 80 degrees. So never a dull moment here, that's for sure. Have a great night. I'm staff meteorologist Holly Strano on Mix 94.1.
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0: I can't decide if this is brilliant or so sad that there is this site that's going viral. It's called a dopamine site, primarily in South Korea right now, that lets people go through the motions of like ordering, like from a Grubhub looking site, like food. You can go, you can select the different options, you can put notes in, but you don't spend any money. It's like for the dopamine hit of like shopping for food, but then you don't get the food. I kind of understand it from the side of like, sometimes it can just be cathartic to like kind of shop and scroll and add things to carts.
1: I understand.
0: Yeah.
1: This is so sad.
0: But it's very sad, right?
1: This is where we've gotten.
0: yeah. And people, it's literally in real time going viral in South Korea, where people like, and the video shows like people clicking through and like adding chicken, adding ramen, adding things to their cart. And then the food, you don't spend any money, but.
1: You can't afford food. Why don't you pretend to order it?
0: Oh, man.
1: That's so sad.
0: What do you do for a dopamine hit? That's maybe a little different. Like, I don't want social media as an answer, but what's something that you do that you're like, this is weird, but it's my thing, and it like it just gets me regulated.
1: Okay.
0: It's cathartic to me.
1: Sure.
0: We'll talk about it next on XYZ.

0: A new website in, well, it started in South Korea, but I guess anyone can access it. It's a dopamine website that allows users primarily to go, quote unquote, order fake food. So you're not actually spending money, but you go through the motions of like a Grubhub looking site.
1: Yeah.
0: You add things to your cart. It simulates, you know, the cathartic nature of ordering food for delivery, but you don't spend money.
1: Yeah.
0: And you said you would enjoy this.
1: I think I would. I mean, I would probably enjoy it. Like, it's, I was reading the comments on the post that you put in here about it, and it's just like somebody said adults relearn how to play pretend.
0: Yeah.
1: And I was like, that's
0: so accurate.
1: Like,
0: I mean, this is like adult, like, tea party for sure.
1: Yeah, that's awesome. And I totally understand.
0: But see, as a child, and this says a lot about me, but I always needed to understand how things worked.
1: Right.
0: So I was never really great with pretend. I was very good at, like, I would see, I don't know, how do I put this in words? Like, I would go to, like, the deli at the grocery store, and I'd see, like, the conveyor belts for, like, ham or whatever.
1: Sure.
0: And I would try to go home and recreate that with Legos. Like, I wouldn't understand the mechanics of it, but I would definitely want, like, that was better to me than, like, having a fake Easy Bake Oven and being like, this chocolate cake is so good, but it's not there.
1: Yeah, yeah.
0: You know?
1: I like, pretend.
0: Yeah. Do you still pretend?
1: I mean, you know, sometimes.
0: What do you do for a dopamine hit then? Maybe besides, like, obviously, I think everyone kind of has a scroll Instagram, scroll TikTok handicap right now. But, like, other than that, is there anything else you get a...
1: Well, you know me. I love to make a craft.
0: Oh, that's great. That's very healthy, I feel like.
1: Yeah, I mean, yesterday I was feeling a little stressed, so like straight after work I just walked my little butt to Michael's, bought a bunch of craft supplies, sat in my room fiddling for a little bit. It was nice. It's like a stress reliever for me.
0: Yeah, I will say for me, organization, I like to describe myself as a type A creative, right? Mm-hmm. Like, so I'm not type A in the sense that like I can deal with like sheets and numbers and that's all I can stare at every day. I'm good at it, I hate it. But I do like organization. And for my stargazers out there, I'm a Virgo, so take with that with what you may. But like, I really hate the daunting task of having to organize something.
1: Yeah.
0: But if I'm like in the mood, going through my pantry and cleaning things out and reorganizing, or
1: I did just do that too.
0: We have a ton of cables in the studio, like reorganizing that stuff, that just hits different.
1: Yeah, I understand.
0: I think it's the accomplishment that comes with it too.
1: Well, yeah, and it's like being able to know exactly where everything is. Mm-hmm. And it only lasts for a few days,
0: but like, I like the idea of it.
1: Yeah, don't even get me started.
0: You're a little tornado. I've seen your apartment before. XYZ with Eric Zachary. What do you do for a little dopamine hit? Maybe in a healthier fashion that's not like scrolling TikTok or Instagram. Let us know. Ironically, go on Instagram and let us know. XYZ content on Instagram.
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0: What are you watching, Audrey? I was going to say Wednesday because that's the segment. But Audrey, what have you been watching?
1: I've been watching Outlast The Jungle.
0: Yeah, you've been talking about this for a while.
1: It's so good. I binged it.
0: Isn't it just Survivor?
1: No. Well, it's similar to Survivor, except there aren't challenges. It's not challenges.
2: It's more just survival.
1: Supply drops and whatever. So it's kind of like who
2: Start
1: lasts
2: a fire,
1: the longest
2: and build a shelter.
1: Exactly. But yeah, whoever wins has to win in a team. Those are the rules.
0: What do they do to filter people out?
1: They'll
0: release wild boars.
1: Well, they'll be you have to kick this. You have to kick one person off your team.
0: Oh, they vote off. It sounds a lot like Survivor.
1: It's similar, but you don't vote people off unless you're you can vote people off your team, but you can't vote people off the island.
2: People have to quit.
1: They have to go to another team instead.
0: Got it.
1: Yeah.
0: I don't got it, but all right. Netflix, Outlast the Jungle. I've been watching Legends, very new on Netflix as well. This is loosely based on a true story of UK border agents, border patrol that are just your average Joes that are at the airport at Heathrow and bag, random check, that kind of boring stuff. And a small group of them get selected to become spies, essentially. People you would never expect to stop the importation. Is that the word?
1: Yeah, Julia Child.
0: of heroin, so they're tasked with trying to find the how people are getting heroin in and stopping them from getting across the border. Anyway, it's very good. I've only seen two episodes. That's probably why I'm not describing it the best. Legends is on Netflix as well. Just when I-

0: Jamie Lee Curtis and, I hope I said this right, Mariska Hargitay from Law & Order SVU.
1: Yes.
0: Olivia Benson. I'm just going to call her that.
1: Yeah.
0: They were sitting down for Variety for a conversation, and they kind of derailed at one point because they had a fight over how to pronounce L.A.
2: Okay, we had this argument. And
3: she says Los Angeles.
2: Okay, but what do you call it? Los Feliz.
3: Yes, but we're not talking about Los
2: Feliz. You don't say Los Feliz.
3: You don't say Los Angeles. Unless
2: you say Los Angeles.
3: You don't. And if I had, like, a jury here, everyone would vote for me. Go ahead.
0: I agree with Mariska. I like Jamie Lee Curtis a lot. I think this is old white Hollywood privilege because, like, it was just like a mispronunciation that a lot of white people did in Hollywood back in the day.
1: What, Los Angeles?
0: Los Angeles. You'll also hear Los Angeles a lot, too.
1: Wait, so are you saying, I'm confused.
0: It's Los Angeles. That's how people say it, Los Angeles.
1: Well, right, but, like, are you saying, okay, sure.
0: Anyway. I think like 99% of the people would agree that it's pronounced Los Angeles.
1: Well, yeah, I agree.
0: But yeah, Jamie Lee Curtis was like blown away that it's not Los Angeles because LOS or it could be used different ways.
1: It sounds like I think she's trying to be like, no, that's how you would say it.
0: Yeah, it's like when I do this to be annoying, but I do it intentionally when I say prestigious instead of prestigious.
1: Oh, that's intentional.
0: I do it intentionally, yeah.
1: Okay, I see.
0: Like, I know, but it's also a journalistic thing. Anyway, what are words you pronounce wrong legitimately that other people give you ish about? We'll talk about it next.

0: What are words that you pronounce differently than other people? Audrey, you're from Minnesota, so I feel like it's everything
1: well,
0: in your vocabulary.
1: Okay, yeah. I mean, if you're talking about as far as my accent goes, like everything.
0: Real quick, we're getting this from a recent interview that Jamie Lee Curtis did with Mariska Hargitay, Olivia Benson from Law & Order SVU on Variety, and they were fighting over how to say Los Angeles.
2: Okay, we had this argument. And
3: she says Los Angeles.
2: Okay, but what do you call it? Los Feliz.
3: Yes, but we're not talking about Los
2: Feliz. You don't say Los Feliz.
3: You don't say Los Angeles. Unless
2: you say Los Angeles.
3: You don't. And if I had like a jury here, everyone would vote for me. Go ahead.
0: I think Mariska's right on that one. However, I do understand. There's certain words that like... There's words I intentionally pronounce wrong.
1: Yeah.
0: Not wrong, but like I actually pronounce them correctly.
1: Sure.
0: But like
1: you just pronounce
0: layman's
1: them.
0: Way of saying it. Like yeah. It's pronounced prestigious.
1: Sure.
0: Everyone in America says prestigious.
1: Well, right? It's probably, I mean,
0: that's the British.
1: It's just a dialect. Yeah. Yeah, it's like aluminium versus aluminum.
0: Or garage versus garage.
1: Yeah.
0: Yeah. But prestigious is the way to say it. And most people in journalism know to say it prestigious. Or harassment versus harassment, that kind of stuff. All of that to say.
1: You will not. Catch me saying harassment.
0: Well, that was originally because they didn't want to, like, I'm not going to do it on the air, but if you slow down harassment, you can imagine you break it apart what that sounds like. All that to say, what's a word that, like, you get clocked for all the time, Audrey?
1: I honestly am so mortified whenever I pronounce anything wrong that I can't think of anyone off that. Like, there are times that I have pronounced things wrong that I'm not immune to that. But if I learned that I pronounced something wrong, you better believe I'm correcting
0: that. Say boat.
1: Boat. Boat.
0: Your Minnesota accent sneaking in a little bit.
1: I mean, my Minnesota accent
0: say
1: for
0: bag.
1: Sure. Big.
0: What?
1: You know how I say
0: one more
1: big.
0: Time.
1: Big.
0: Big?
1: My big.
0: Are you trying to say bag? Can you say bag?
1: I can say bag.
0: Okay, got it.
1: I can say it. It's just that's not how it comes out. Or lake.
0: Oh my God. So I'm very proud of my non-regional dialect. Like I'm from outside Chicago and everyone, my friends try to pretend that I have a Chicago accent. I don't.
1: I know you definitely don't.
0: I don't have a Chicago accent. I don't talk like that, right?
1: Yeah.
0: And I also went to a lot of speech and dialect training when I was in school.
1: Yeah.
0: Because I knew I was going into journalism. Mm-hmm. To not have a regional dialect.
1: Sure.
0: There is one word only, that I truly say to her.
1: Oh.
0: And everyone will call me out and say it's tour.
1: Yeah.
0: And it's not. It's actually tour. If you look it up, it's tour.
1: Okay.
0: It's pronounced
1: well,
0: tour.
1: Well, I say tour.
0: That's pretty close to me, actually.
1: But I don't say tour.
0: I
1: say tour.
0: But Jordan, I'm glad he's not here because he'll fight me on this. He says tour. And I'm like, that's the past tense.
1: No, that's wrong.
0: That's the past tense of tearing paper. That's not the same thing. It's tour.
1: But yeah, I agree.
0: What's the word you pronounce wrong and like you standing your ground on this? XYZ content on Instagram. I know we're not alone in this.
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19: Well, good Wednesday evening to you, Canton. And across Star County, rain and thunderstorms developing. And listen, I am not ruling out strong to severe storms tonight. So there's that. A heads up with temperatures in the mid to upper 60s by early tomorrow. Getting into your Thursday, the word's going to be windy. Yeah. So a windy day, a mix of clouds and sunshine. Sustained winds across the area tomorrow, 20 to 30 miles an hour with wind gusts over 40. Highs will be around 80 degrees. So never a dull moment here, that's for sure. Have a great night. I'm staff meteorologist Holly Strano on Mix 94.1.
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